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8: 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Weather, what you know about that?
9: This is G100 weather.
10: Extreme heat warning is in effect throughout the afternoon. Hot and humid, highs in the upper 90s and feeling like near 110. For tonight, an evening thunderstorm will be possible. Muggy lows in the mid-70s. And the hot weather will continue for Thursday with highs in the mid-90s. That's your forecast. I'm WJCL 22 Storm Tracker meteorologist Jonathan Myers.
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17: I'm Chief Meteorologist Joe Reynolds at the WJCL 22 Storm Tracker Weather Center. Isolated showers possible this evening. Dry overnight. Muggy. Lows upper 70s. Out the door Thursday. A sticky start. Temps around 80 by afternoon. Partly sunny and humid. Highs in the mid-90s.
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0: 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It feels good to Geico. After

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8: 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The WJCL 22 Storm Tracker Weather Center. Isolated showers possible this evening. Dry overnight. Muggy. Lows upper 70s. Out the door Thursday. A sticky start. Temps around 80 by afternoon. Partly sunny and humid. Highs in the mid-90s.
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15: I'm Chief Meteorologist Joe Reynolds with the WJCL 22 Storm Tracker Weather Center. Isolated showers possible this evening, dry overnight, muggy, lows upper 70s. Out the door Thursday, a sticky start, temps around 80 by afternoon, partly sunny and humid, highs in the mid-90s.
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Shot up on your block and wash it with you. 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

personal. 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

Energy.

0: morning. It's Didi in the morning, and welcome to a wonderful, beautiful Thursday morning.
1: Hey, welcome.
0: Yes, it is. It is July 30th, 2026. We're all here. Trey G, comedian JJ Williamson.
2: And it's also
0: Politics Thursday. That's right.
2: Come on,
0: sure
2: now.
0: Is.
2: Don't forget.
0: All right, guess what else it is? It's National Chili Dog Day.
2: I like old chili dog.
0: I love a chili dog.
2: But I'm going to have to be at home.
1: Really?
2: Why? Just in case.
1: Oh, Lord.
2: Just in case.
1: Your stomach that bad, yes, man.
2: It just depends on what I did.
0: Okay, so hold on a second. Do you have to put mustard and chili, or you just only put chili?
2: I'm going to go mustard and chili.
0: What you go with?
1: Hot take. I like mayo Miracle Whip on my chili dog.
2: Oh, now you definitely need to be at home.
1: Yes.
2: You need to be at home.
0: Matter of fact, you got to eat that next to the bathroom.
1: Man, no. Damn. My stomach ain't that bad.
2: Wait a minute, is it Kraft or Miracle Whip?
1: Shut up.
0: Hold on a second. Now, do you put onions on your chili dog or not?
1: I do put onions on there. Yeah. I like red onions too.
0: Yeah, shouts out to Sonic, because Sonic got a good chili dog.
2: Yeah, they do have a good one.
1: Nah, player. I need my weenie fried, not boiled.
0: First of all, on this show, I'm not going to allow you to say weenie.
1: Notice how I broke eye contact before
2: yeah.
1: I said
2: yeah, for real.
0: I like my weenie.
2: When I heard you say woo, I turned around.
0: Yeah, weenie.
2: Weenie.
0: All right. It is Come National on, Whistleblower Day.
2: Yeah, okay. Blow
1: the whistle.
0: Okay. Black people hate that. Okay. Yeah. Share a hug day.
1: Mm-hmm. Oh, okay. Didi, give me a hug.
0: No.
1: Didi, come on, give me a hug.
0: I don't like this.
1: Didi, give me a
0: don't
1: hug.
0: Don't dare. Don't touch me. Don't
2: yeah,
0: touch me.
2: Yeah, come on, man.
0: Please,
2: you don't. Gonna give him a hug.
0: Oh, God. Oh, God. Don't touch me. Don't touch
2: Watch
0: me.
2: Watch them arms. Watch them arms now.
1: Hug me.
2: Ah! Hey.
1: Hug me.
0: I hate hugging.
2: Didi just got a hug.
0: I hate it.
2: Didi just got a
0: Y'all
2: hug.
0: Y'all don't understand how much
1: Didi.
0: I hate it.
1: I'm gonna tell you, Diddy back little though.
2: Yeah, I didn't know.
1: Diddy got real. Oh, little back.
2: I'm talking about, yeah. That's the little table the kids work eat on.
1: She made me hug her back.
0: I don't like the hug. You notice that? I don't like people touching
2: me.
0: My
2: God.
0: It is the weirdest thing I know.
2: I really
0: don't. Now, I can give people a hug when they walk in, but for the most part, I'm like, don't touch me too much.
1: Man.
0: Isn't that crazy? You saw how I just really.
2: Yeah, you cringe.
1: Get some affection in your life.
0: No. Yeah, I didn't even kiss my husband. We got married in public. Hey, it's National Father-in-Law.
2: I did hear you told him out. Wait till we get in the car.
0: I don't. He'll tell you that too. Like, you don't like public displays of affection.
2: I don't. Man, I love that.
1: Dramatic.
0: It is National Father-in-Law Day.
1: Okay.
2: All right.
1: Shout out to Father-in-Law.
0: And National Support Public Education Day.
2: Okay. I ain't mad at that.
0: All right.
1: A big
0: there
1: one.
0: It is. Let's celebrate birthdays, y'all. Here we go.
2: I'm Dumper James. I came to play.
1: Come on.
2: Uh-oh. Me and Trey.
1: Come on.
2: And DD.
1: Yeah.
2: Come on, y'all. And pay me.
1: Oh, God.
2: Hey.
0: All right.
1: That last bar was a reach.
2: I was looking for something.
0: We could tell.
1: Yeah. 100%. 100%.
0: Yeah. Happy birthday goes out to the actor Terry Crews is celebrating a birthday.
2: Terry Crews. Okay.
0: TV actor Arnold Schwarzenegger, former governor. He's a politician.
2: Come on now.
0: Former governor. Actress Hilary Swank celebrating a birthday.
2: Man, I heard that name in a long time.
0: Actor Lawrence Fishburne celebrating a birthday.
2: Larry. Go ahead.
0: Basketball player VJ Edgecombe.
2: VJ.
0: How's he doing?
2: He's doing good. Even though LeBron is going to be in Philly, man, he's still starred.
0: Oh, good.
2: Yeah, he's going to play the number two.
0: That's probably why he wanted to go there.
2: Yeah, man.
0: LeBron knew it's a decent team. Now you're right.
2: You know what? I mean, they do have the young, core for him to be able to play real well.
0: Yeah, I think so. Happy birthday goes out to Vivica Fox, too, you guys.
2: Come on now.
0: She's celebrating her birthday. All right, we kicked the show off with early morning memes, and mine just says this. Not talking to me don't work on me. I'll forget all about you.
1: Big fact.
0: That's it.
1: Big fact.
2: For real.
1: You doing me the biggest favor.
0: Exactly.
2: Come on now.
1: All right, I got one. Mine says, just because I seek peace don't mean I'm not skilled at war.
0: Mm.
1: Keep that in mind now.
2: Damn.
1: Just
0: I
1: because
0: like
1: I seek peace don't mean I'm not skilled at war.
2: Hey, let me tell y'all, all y'all people that be going to court, doing all that yes, sir, and no, sir, stuff in court, guess what?
0: Mm.
2: Your ass still going to jail.
0: They try to act all polite.
2: Yeah, want to be suited and everything with your hand in the back. Still going to jail.
0: All right. That's how we kick the show off with our early morning memes. Coming up this morning, it's No Politics Thursday, so we're definitely going to stay away from all those crazy topics. Plus, we have another entrepreneur is going to be highlighted with our small business spotlight, and we're going to drop some money in your pockets with $1,000 minute game.
2: Come on,
0: here we go. It's Thursday, y'all. It's Didi in the morning.

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0: them signs, man. We try to look over those signs because, you know, cars are expensive, man. You know, you got to try to save money because of the economy.
1: Economy.
2: Economy.
0: Damn, that word wouldn't come out for nothing. I'm talking about for nothing, boy. But, you know, Trump messed this world up, man. It's hard to get some a new car, man. But it's some definitely some signs out there to let you know it's time to get a new damn car. If that little rug or a little carpet in the top of your car start, you know, dropping, come and start dropping.
1: Yeah.
0: Man, you need to put some staples in that thing.
1: Yeah. It's time.
0: Go and get you a new car, man. Go and get you a new car, man. If when you cut your car on, you know how the dashboard light up?
1: Uh-huh.
0: And it stays on every light.
1: Or if it flickers. I had a car dashboard would flicker.
0: Yeah.
1: Every now and then it would light up, and every now and then it wouldn't.
0: It won't. Yeah, man. It's time to get a new car. Yeah. Man, if you put some gas in your car and it's full, but it's still the arm still on E.
2: The gas in.
0: It won't move.
2: Yeah.
0: Time to get you a new car, man.
2: Time to make a move, man.
0: Yeah, buddy.
2: Time to make a move.
0: If you blow your horn and the AC come on.
2: You stupid.
0: It's time to get a new car.
1: If that happens, you let somebody in your neighborhood fix your car.
0: Yes.
1: That's normally what happens.
0: Yes, absolutely.
2: Just the other day, I seen somebody riding down the street. They had a generator on top of the car.
1: Stop.
2: And they had a window unit in the back. I got the video in my phone. It was so funny. In the back window, they had a window unit in the back, and it was blowing that cool AC. I started to say, let me hop in.
0: Let me hop in, buddy.
2: Let me get some of that cool air.
0: Hey, man, you ever think about doing lift?
2: Boy, your ear gonna be cold and freezing.
0: Hell. But you gonna ride, though.
2: Yes.
0: You gonna ride.
2: Yeah.
0: Again, these are just signs to let you know it's time to get you a new car.
1: Mm-hmm.
0: If all your tires on your car are donuts.
1: Yeah.
2: Oh, yeah.
0: Man, they going to get you a new car, man.
2: Yeah.
0: Go on, ride out, man. Go on, ride out, man.
2: Or at least get a credit card to, like, a discount tire.
0: Go get you a credit card, man. Hopefully, it'll go through. Hopefully, it will go through. Here's another one right here. If you got to get into the driver's side through the passenger seat.
2: That struggle.
1: Oh,
0: come on.
2: DD, don't be egging bougie now. Yeah, you know about that,
1: buddy. Because that happened to me in my last car.
2: Yeah,
0: you had to get into.
1: I had to get in. Remember through the passenger seat.
2: Wow. They make you park at the very back of the function because you don't want nobody to see
1: Hold
2: you
1: on,
2: doing.
1: Look, and this happened to me a year ago, so I don't know.
2: Stop.
0: Stop.
1: Hey, I told you, God be like, you ain't gonna be able to stunt you.
0: Yeah, yeah,
1: everything
0: that's
1: happening.
0: Now I'm gonna let you have this beauty, but you ain't gonna stunt.
2: Boy.
0: You ain't gonna stunt. Here's another right here. If you gotta open your door to order your food at the drive-thru,
1: come on.
0: That window would not roll down.
2: Fakes.
0: It's time to go and get you a new ride, man.
2: Big fakes.
0: Here's another one right here. If you got to use a key to unlock your door.
1: You ain't got the
0: remote.
1: The remote.
0: Come on, man.
2: Oh,
0: if
2: God.
0: You still using it, if you sticking your key in the ignition still.
2: Stop.
0: Still.
2: Stop.
0: Come on,
1: that's
0: man.
1: That's a classic now.
0: That's a classic.
1: If you got to stick your key in there and the ignition to start it,
0: yes.
1: That's a classic.
0: Stop. Come on, that's time to get a new car. Now, hey, here's another right here. You got a cassette player in your car.
1: Okay, that's a classic.
2: Yo.
0: Damn.
2: Right.
0: If you got a disc changer.
1: You know what? That's a classic.
0: That's a classic.
1: But guess what? We may need to put it in a car show.
2: Oh, my God.
0: Damn,
2: gosh.
0: You know what?
1: You may not need to be driving that car.
0: Right.
1: Put it in a car show.
0: Yeah. Here's another one right here. If you got to recline your seat and everybody got to lean back because it's just one row.
2: Stupid.
1: Now, come on. That's a classic.
0: That's a classic. Put that in the car show as well.
1: Yeah.
0: Again, these are just some amazing signs to let you know it's time to get a new car.
2: Thanks.
0: If you put your GPS on and the woman don't say nothing, and she don't let you say right turn.
1: Hold on a second. She left the vehicle
0: She
1: already?
0: Left the vehicle. She didn't look. She done found her another job.
1: She don't even speak no more.
0: She don't even speak no more. It's time to get a new car, man.
2: Uh-huh.
0: It's time. So these are just some amazing signs to let you know, hey, people, time to get a new car.
1: Thank you for that, JJ.
2: Big facts.
1: Appreciate it.
2: Big
1: right?
2: Facts.
1: It's Dee Dee in the morning.
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0: Hey, good morning. It's Didi in the morning. Guys, I got to have a conversation with you about something. You know, I love Instagram. I'm addicted to Instagram.
1: Yeah, I am too.
0: I stay on it. I see so many things. Yeah. Okay, we got us a new doctor on the rise.
2: Okay.
0: We got us a new doctor on the rise.
2: Now, is it a real doctor? Because you got to figure these things out. Yeah. Now, you got to ask these questions because you just never know.
0: I don't know.
1: Okay. Because my plug is a doctor, so I need to know which doctor you talking about.
0: Okay. I don't know.
2: Okay.
0: Like, nowadays, we don't know if it's an honorary doctorate because folks use them like
2: Come
0: crazy.
2: At least that's honest.
0: Right.
2: At least that's honest.
0: I don't know if she's really or not, but her name is Dr. Rosie Thomas.
2: Okay.
0: I want to shout her out right now because one of the things that I like about her is she gives some interesting advice to women.
2: Okay.
0: All right. And if you go to her page, she gives interesting advice about a lot of things. But I'm going to break all of this one down because I want you guys to take a listen at some pieces of advice she has given to women. All right. Take a listen at the first piece.
2: Come on.
3: As a woman, if you choose a man who can't lead, you will be tired for the rest of your life. That's not a marriage. That is a life sentence with extra steps. And I need single women to hear this before they settle out of loneliness. We got told any man is better than no man. That lie has exhausted some of the strongest women I know.
2: Any man is better than no man.
0: Yeah, that used to be the some people believe that.
2: Dang.
1: Some people still believe that, unfortunately.
0: Right, but that was interesting when she said if he can't lead, if you choose a man who can't lead,
1: you're going to be miserable.
0: You're going to be tired.
1: Yeah, you're going to be tired. It's going to weigh you down.
0: Y'all agree with that? That was a good one,
2: wasn't
0: it?
2: Of course.
0: That was a good one.
2: Of course.
0: All right, let's see what Dr. Rosie Thomas has to say next. Come on, hit me with another one.
3: If you have to convince a man to love you right, you already have your answer. Stop applying for a job that's not hiring. Mm. And I know that's hard to hear when you love somebody, but sit with it. Because convincing is not love. Begging is not love. Mm-hmm. Explaining to a grown man over and over how to treat you and watching him still choose not to, that's not a rough patch. That's a decision he's making.
0: Okay. Ooh, okay. Come on, Dr. Rosie.
2: Stop applying for a job that's not hiring.
1: That's so deep right
0: there. Begging somebody to love you.
2: Damn. Hey,
4: 4 + 4 = 8.
2: She ate with that.
1: She ate with that.
2: I ain't gonna lie to you. What the girl say, clock it.
0: You're liking her, right?
1: I'm feeling her. I don't disagree with nothing right now.
0: All right, she got another one.
3: A woman doing better than you should never feel like a threat, because the more it happens to her, the more proof it can happen to you. So start taking notes instead of taking offense, because women have been conditioned to see another woman winning as competition. She's doing well, so now we're jealous. Now we're distant. Now we can't clap because somewhere we believe her full plate means less on ours.
1: She almost, she'll make you change religion.
0: Come on.
2: Listen, now what she said was good. I ain't gonna lie to you, but I want to know where this soundtrack comes from.
1: Man.
2: I want to know where she getting this soundtrack music from, because it sounds good.
1: I know one thing, it's the end of the movie, though. That's the end of the movie,
0: That was good, though, what she said. Dang, a woman doing better than you should never feel like a threat, ladies. For some reason, we feel that competition. But then, her final one, and I'm guilty of this one. I'm so guilty, not as part of it, but just take a listen.
3: Women will give a man 30 chances, but drop a whole friend over one misunderstanding.
0: Oh.
3: And it's killing us. So let's talk about it. We'll let a man lie, cheat, disappear, come back, and we call that standing by him and being loyal. But a girlfriend says one thing, one wrong thing, one time, and she's cut off forever.
0: That's what I'm guilty of, that one. A friend could do one wrong thing.
2: Really?
0: And I'm like, I'm done. Like, I do that. I'm like, I don't have time, right? And she's right. We'll give men more chances. We'll give our men more chances than we give our girlfriends.
2: Ooh.
0: And that is so true.
2: I wonder why that is,
0: That's what I'm wondering. Why do we do that?
2: Mm.
0: Right? Women will give a man 30 chances, she said, but drop a whole friend for one misunderstanding.
2: I tell you why, it's that one key difference.
0: I know.
2: That thing.
0: Tell me what that key is.
1: You know what that key is?
2: It unlocks some chances.
1: I'll tell you.
2: He-Man.
0: It unlocks more than chances.
1: Yes, Lord.
2: It unlocks bad decision making.
1: Yeah. Unlock a seed.
2: Shut up.
0: You're right.
2: I see what it is now.
0: Yeah,
2: but no, she's right.
0: We will give a man 30 chances, ladies, but give her and drop a whole friend, she said, for one misunderstanding. Damn. I don't know who she is. Breeze, we got to get her on. Got to talk to Breeze.
2: She dropping gems.
0: Yes, she is. Dr. Rosie Thomas, shouts out to you wherever you are.
1: Yeah, you was dope.
0: I like you.
1: You was dope.
0: Y'all go follow this woman. She's saying some really good things. Again, don't talk to me about whether or not she's a real doctor. Don't say that. I don't know. But nonetheless, shouts out to her. It's Dee Dee in the morning.
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6: 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I ain't even like that. Ain't her mama white?

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1: All right, I got to stop everything and get right into our hot topics, y'all, because did you hear what's going on with 50 Cent, Eminem, and the late Tupac? Have y'all heard this? Mm-hmm. Let's get into it right now. Here we go.
2: Let her cook.
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1: 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All right, so everybody's talking about LeBron James. It's all been about LeBron.
4: Couple of weeks, it's all about LeBron, man. He made his decision. He's going to go play with the 49ers. No, I'm just messing with
1: you. Shout out to Young Miami.
4: Young Miami. He said he's going to play with the 49ers. Yeah, he signed with the Philadelphia 76ers, man. You know, stacked another team, but that's another topic right there, man. Well, LeBron said, hey, let me let y'all know, I'm not even thinking about retirement.
5: The whole notion that needs us to stop is like, you know, R&B artists and musicians and things of that nature. You see it with, like, you know, us in sports. There's always conversations like, when is he going to retire? He needs to retire. He's this age. He's that age. But why? Why are we trying to force people that still doing what they do at a high level? Mm. Why are we trying to force the narrative of it's time to retire? You know, if we still are dedicating ourselves to the craft, if we are still giving to the sport, we're still driving revenue as well. Why not still play it if you still love it? So I'm just trying to, you know, squeeze as much of the juice out of it as possible.
1: See, I'm with LeBron on that. Why does he have to retire?
6: I can understand that. If you still respecting the game, if you still performing at a high level, then go ahead.
1: If people still want to pay you but still enjoy it?
6: I will say this in LeBron haters' defense. He's the one that talks about, like, retirement. Mm-hmm. He's the one that brings up, hey, this might be my last year. Hey, I'm circling the bottom of the toilet. You know what I'm saying? He's the one that kind of starts those convos.
4: Yeah, I think you still got some gas in the tank, man. I mean, especially if you spend as much money you do on your body each and every year, man, you know. And he's not trying to be the main focal point
1: anymore.
4: of the team right there. Sure. Sit back, still, you know, make an impact on the team, man. As long as you can do that, man, I don't mind him still playing.
1: Here's the thing. The man makes an impact not just on the team, but I told you, they said that city, Philadelphia, is going to gain over $400 million. It's going to make just for him saying, I'm playing in this city.
4: Yeah.
1: They said Miami got turned around like that, too. When he played for Miami, how much money came into this? So one person can generate that much revenue. There's some value. So, no, don't retire. Keep doing what you do. Hey, listen, the other thing is they're talking about 50 Cent. Okay, so I guess 50 Cent is working on a song, they said, with Eminem and the late Tupac. Take a listen.
7: I have some music that I'm working on.
1: You do?
7: I did something currently, me, Eminem, and Tupac.
8: We're confused about
9: What are you doing?
7: No, it's not AI. It's actually...
9: It's some of his stuff that hasn't been released.
8: His music.
9: And they gave you the green light.
8: What? That just broke some news.
9: Yeah. And they gave you the green light to use it?
7: Yeah. It was for the theme for the fight, Street Fighter.
8: Yeah.
7: The movie.
8: Yeah.
7: So, and then we worked on it and got it right, so...
8: So when does that drop?
7: Soon. It'll be coming out shortly.
8: That's big.
9: Oh, my gosh. That's amazing.
8: That's big.
1: I love the way he talks.
4: Damn.
1: What's wrong? Y'all tripping on that?
4: Yeah, I'm tripping on that.
1: I think it's going to be nice. Yeah, I'd like to hear it.
4: Tupac, no?
1: Yeah. Stop. Tupac, Eminem, and 50 Cent. I look forward to it.
6: Nah.
1: And it's not AI.
6: Yeah. I don't want it. Sometimes I think some stuff should just be untouched. Leave Tupac legacy alone. Leave Tupac music alone.
4: I agree with that.
6: Unless you putting out a full Tupac project, like he got like a vault of music.
4: Mm-hmm. Okay.
6: And you putting it out, maybe so, but I don't want to hear Tupac and Drake on the same song.
1: Okay, you know what? I don't
6: want to hear that.
1: All right, let's move on then. Okay.
6: No, thank
1: you. I'm looking forward to it, but let's talk about Cardi B.
6: Yeah, so Cardi going viral. She actually dropped a new snippet of one of her latest songs online, and it got a lot of people talking. They thought that Cardi said something about basically getting rid of a baby, being trapped in a relationship. But Cardi said, no, I wasn't talking about getting rid of a baby. I'm talking about getting rid of a man.
10: I'm going to pick three bones with y'all, because y'all been, I don't know what it is. I feel like y'all got something against bad bitches, or that y'all been trying to play me lately, and I don't like that shit. Y'all been trying to play me a little bit lately, and I don't like that. First thing first, I know exactly what I said on that line. A n- trap me, I won't keep him. No, that is, and y'all acting stupid. I just like, maybe I process things in my brain that y'all process, Like, I know exactly what I said. Like, stop saying, like, oh, somebody wrote that for you. Like, no, I know exactly what I said. I know exactly how I felt when I said that. Because first thing first, like, yes, I could have a baby with a nigga, but that's the issue. You can have a baby with a nigga, and sometimes think that because you have a baby with them, or you're going to keep a baby, or you have a baby, or whatever the fuck it is, that you will move the fuck on. Or you would just stay there. I'll take my baby and get the fuck going on. That's for sure. You know what I'm saying? That's what I meant on that line. Mm.
1: Yo. Cardi always got to explain some. Stop explaining to these people. Cardi, nah. You do you.
6: She feels the need to. At this point, I'm just going to go ahead on and let her.
1: Damn.
6: I don't understand why she feel the need to like put herself in a circle like that, but yeah. Just go ahead.
1: Yeah, bro. You make your own decisions, Cardi. You're a grown-ass woman. All right, listen, coming up, $1,000. I'm got mad now because she got to explain herself, and I'm now mad for her. $1,000 minute game. You can play it next. It's Dee Dee in the morning.
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0: morning. It's Dee Dee in the morning, and I got to find out what is trending with Trey.
1: Hey, so
2: some of the ladies about to have their pH thrown off, it seemed like. 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
0: Come on.
2: I like Pepsi, though.
1: Yeah, I like Pepsi, too, man.
2: I don't
1: know if I want you to smell like it, though.
2: I don't want
1: the Pepsi flat.
0: Yeah, that ain't gonna smell right.
1: Yeah, they don't know
2: Pepsi,
1: about that.
2: Pepsi lotion or Pepsi soap sound like it's gonna dry you out.
0: Yeah,
1: you know what? Yeah,
2: you gonna be real dry. Damn. You better moisturize.
1: You mess around, use that soap, and you be and while you soap, you be like you drunk.
0: All right, coming up, we got the five things you need to know to start your day. It's Dee Dee in the morning.

0: he be in heels. We can go bottle for bottle in this joint. Strip club stunt, I'ma stunt hard. We can go dollar for dollar in this joint. He Mr. Get It Done. I'm Mrs. One of One. Fall in love every time we link. He got me sprung.com.
1: Oh, Lord.
0: Mind these girls can't keep it peace. I ain't stressing on you.

0: morning. Good morning and welcome. It's Thursday. It's Dee Dee in the morning. Welcome to the show. It's time for us to get right to the five things you need to know to start your day.
1: Five, four, three, two,
2: number one. The five things you need to know right now on Dee Dee in the morning.
0: You know, every day it feels like it's doom and gloom. We got more doom this morning on this No Politics Thursday. According to what I'm reading and seeing, everybody, they say America's blood supply is alarmingly low.
3: Uh-oh.
0: The Red Cross is real nervous about it, they said. According to this, they said the U.S. blood supply has reached crisis levels, prompting the American Red Cross and the Surgeon General's office to urge people to donate. They said why it matters is that because when you have a blood shortage like this, it's going to delay surgeries, trauma care, and other treatment.
3: Oh, dang.
0: Yeah.
3: That, which is true.
0: Yep.
3: Blood supply shortages are very dangerous.
0: By the way, the Red Cross says it has less than a one-day national supply of type O positive blood.
3: One day
0: of it. And they said that's the most commonly transfused blood type is O positive.
4: Oh, wow.
0: Yeah. Anybody here? I'm O positive. Anybody else?
4: I'm AB.
0: You're A? Are you really?
4: Yeah.
0: You got rare blood like that? What about you? What's yours?
3: I have no clue.
0: Really?
3: I don't know.
0: We need to go down there and donate somewhere then, and we can all find out. Yeah,
3: for sure.
0: Mm-hmm.
3: I've never been able to donate because my iron.
0: Your iron?
3: Excuse me. My iron is low.
0: I know what he was about to say. He was about to say that iron.
3: My iron low.
4: You made sure he had that iron there.
3: I'll try.
4: All right, let's talk about your boy.
0: Who?
4: Draymond.
0: I love Draymond.
4: Draymond Green, man. You know, he going to be with the Warriors another year, man. They gave him a one-year deal. Man, I was not expecting this deal. One-year deal, $27 million. The man don't even average a double-double no more. But he is a value part of the Golden State.
0: Yeah, and guess what? If I'm a fan, I'm coming to see him now.
4: I ain't mad at him. No. I ain't mad at him, man. You know, I really thought they was going to be tired of his antics by now and everything, you know, with the coach and everything. Mm-hmm. But, hey, since they couldn't land LeBron, man, they say, all right, well, you can come on back. You can come on back. 1 year, $27 million, man. Shout out. Get that back.
3: Nice. It was rumored that he was going to go to Philly, right?
4: Yeah, at one time.
3: Wasn't it rumored that?
4: Yeah.
0: You know what? I just love that name because there ain't nothing blacker
4: than a Draymond.
3: Draymond. Can we talk about Kamala Harris real quick? Mm-hmm. I'm hearing rumbles that she may actually be considering another run for president.
4: I think I did hear that.
3: Yeah, they said another run for president in 2028 might be in the cards for old Kamala at this point in life.
0: Well, she's been right about a lot of stuff now.
4: Yeah.
0: She could just run on, I said this 4 years ago, and here's what happened. I said this 4 years ago, and here's how it came true. I said this. That's her campaign.
3: Yep. Yeah.
0: She really ain't got to say nothing but just stare at the camera and go,
3: Y'all believe me now?
0: Yeah.
3: Real talk. And you know, Demola, he made a lot of headlines. The CEO of Red Lobster.
0: Red Lobster.
3: Yeah.
4: Oh, the brother.
3: CEO of Red Lobster.
4: Okay.
3: Demola, he made a lot of headlines by bringing Red Lobster out of the red, bringing them back into the green. A lot of people are eating that Red Lobster again. There's another CEO that's losing a job, though.
0: Who?
3: Julie Feast is her name.
0: I know who she is.
3: Yeah.
0: Is she the one who did Cracker Barrel?
3: Cracker Barrel CEO.
0: Yep.
3: You know, she tried to take them to this, like, woke, point in their career or whatever, where she was like redoing the restaurant, she redid the logo, all of that stuff, and people were upset with old Julie. Now she's stepping down as Cracker Barrel CEO.
0: Yeah, they said that thing, her decision cost Cracker Barrel $100 million.
3: Yeah.
0: They lost $100 million because when she tried to change the way the dining room looked, she took the old man off of their logo.
3: I think what really did is she took them rocking chairs off.
4: And then all those old school, utensils that be on the wall when you eat.
3: Yeah, she tried to rebrand and it did not work.
0: Yeah, she tried to make Cracker Barrel better.
3: Oh, Lord.
0: I just never liked the name. I ain't never been a fan of going up in there. Something about Cracker Barrel didn't sit right with
3: me. But I heard the food is good.
4: It is good.
3: I hear that.
4: I ain't going to lie to you, man.
3: I've not had that food.
0: It ain't Waffle House.
4: It's up there.
3: Is it?
4: Yeah. I ain't gonna lie, man. Cracker Barrel good, though.
3: I got to try it.
0: We got to go take a field trip to Cracker Barrel.
4: Yeah, let's go check it out.
0: We need to go do that.
4: Yeah.
0: Because there's no way.
4: We'll just disguise ourselves.
3: I heard it's good, though.
4: It's food good, man.
0: All right, listen, those are your five. Now, we got cash this morning. You can actually go to Cracker Barrel, Waffle House, Chili's. You can go anywhere.
3: Red Lobster.
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0: It's Didi in the morning. Put down that potato salad and crank up G100 this 4th of July. It's Didi in the morning, and we're celebrating America's 250th with 5 hours of nonstop heat, mixing in hip-hop throwbacks and a little rock and country, because why not? It's the ultimate soundtrack until the fireworks light up the Savannah sky. 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
6: is G100 Traffic.
7: Pretty good ride throughout town this morning. Keeping eyes over on Augusta Road southbound. We can expect to see some delays there. Getting towards I-95. Right now, pretty wide open. Making your way southbound towards Port Wentworth. We'll be keeping an eye on that throughout the coming moments. Similarly, over on I-516, delays expected in your eastbound and westbound lanes between Veterans Parkway and Harry S. Truman Parkway. Those delays expected nearby Abercorn Street. Another traffic update in minutes. I'm Zach Grizzle.
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0: play our $1,000 minute game. Got us a contestant, y'all. Here we go. They are standing by. But before we get to it, they say this. 20% of people say if they discover this about their hotel, they'll think about changing it. What do you think it is? When you find out your hotel, something like about the hotel, and you be like, I'm leaving.
1: Somebody. The toilet ain't clean.
2: Ooh, that's a big one.
1: Man, for real.
2: No, I can't stand that.
1: Yeah, I can't stand that. Especially when you lift the lid and it still be a little. Oh,
0: ew, no. I've never seen that one.
1: You ain't never seen
0: it? Well, I don't lift the lid.
2: Well, that's
1: well, depends on what you drink.
2: Oh. Yeah. I can't stand it when I go into a hotel and I look in the tub or the shower and I see like a hair.
1: A hair.
2: Yeah. Oh, I can't stand that. Y'all come clean this again.
1: Or a piece of hair that be on the towel.
0: Ew, I hate that one.
1: I hate that one.
2: Do not like
0: well,
2: that's
0: it.
2: Not
0: I hate it. That Guess one. What they said. What's that? They said most people would change the hotel now if they find out they don't have room service.
2: Oh, you know what? That's a big one.
1: I get that.
0: Yeah,
1: that's
0: if there's no one. Daily room. And I agree with that because there are times when I can go to a hotel, I'm hungry as hell, and they right. like, no room service?
2: Yeah, I will say this, though. Room service be too expensive.
0: It does.
2: It would be high.
0: But now these hotels always have a little store down there. They got a little
2: Facts.
0: Snacks.
1: Yeah.
2: Facts. That's how they get you.
1: Yeah.
2: That's how they get you.
1: $13 for a Coke.
3: 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You got the answers. We got that bread. $1,000 all for you with the $1,000 minute game. Exclusively on DD in the Morning.
0: All right, this is Denise. Hey, Denise.
1: Denise. You just.

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1: Come on now. I can tell she multitasking.
2: Yeah,
1: too.
2: Boy, she's trying to get that order in.
1: She gonna get this money. I believe it. She gonna get this money. Let's get paid. First question. Name a TV show you're obsessed with right now.
3: Stranger Things.
1: Who is your favorite character on the show?
3: Elle.
1: What fruit is used to make guacamole?
3: Avocado.
2: Yeah.
1: What is the capital of Wisconsin?
3: Madison.
1: Yeah. What is the smallest U.S. state?
3: Rhode Island.
2: Come on, what the hell?
1: What country won the 2026 World Cup?
3: Oh, my God. I have no idea. Okay. Pass.
1: What singer is known as the godfather of soul?
3: Oh, James Brown.
1: There you go. What is the color of a black box on a plane?
3: Black?
1: Mm-mm.
2: No.
3: It's not silver?
2: No.
3: It's gray?
2: Uh-uh.
3: Pass.
1: How many minutes are in 2 hours?
3: 120.
2: Come on now.
1: Spell the word mischievous.
3: Mischievous.
4: M-I-S-C-H-I-E-V-O-U-S.
5: Ooh. I think she got it.
4: I think she got it.
1: The phone kind of broke up, but I think
5: you
1: got it.
5: We gave you 8 out of 10, then you got 8 out of 10.
2: Good job.
1: Great job.
5: Is it mischievous or mischievous? You hear people say that?
1: Yeah. Why would you confuse the message like that?
5: I don't know. I'm just saying. But
1: mischievous.
5: Yeah.
2: Mischievous.
5: But you heard people say that, right?
1: Mischievous.
5: Yeah.
3: Yes, I have.
5: See, you heard it too. See, thank you, Denise. I
1: mischievous.
5: Heard it too.
2: But that's when you got alcohol in your system.
5: Yeah, but I say mischievous.
1: I say mischievous.
5: But you will hear somebody say it.
1: Tomato, okay. Tomato. Come on.
5: All right, you're right. Caribbean or Caribbean?
1: All right.
5: Okay.
1: Caramel or caramel?
5: All right. And we're done. Hey, Denise, 8 out of 10. Here's what you missed. You missed this one. What country won the 2026 World Cup? Spain.
2: Yeah.
5: And what is the color of the black box on a plane? It's orange. It's actually orange, right?
3: Oh, wow.
5: Yeah,
3: oh, wow.
5: So listen, here's the deal.
3: I've never come, so I don't know.
5: You got 8 out of 10. Right. You're going to get $10 every correct answer. We add up as $80. You spun the wheel and got an extra 10.
1: $90.
5: All right. Do me a favor. Tell everybody the show that gave you a shot at $1,000.
3: BD in the morning.

0: on Didi in the Morning.
1: Jacobs, everybody, and you said you wanted to make somebody mad. Who are you going to make mad?
2: My mom. Well, I want to say I got pulled over for drugs because yesterday I got a ticket.
1: Oh! Let's call her.
3: Hello?
2: Hey, my mom, I'm on my way home.
3: Why? What happened?
2: Hey, yesterday I got pulled over, right?
3: Yeah.
2: Okay, well, today happened the same, and what happened was they searched my car.
3: And
2: they found weed in my car, and what happened was they went back to run my plates, and I got a warrant for my arrest.
3: Why?
2: What do you mean, why?
3: Ay, mijo, what have I told you about keeping that shit in your car? What have I told you? You know what? It's good. You know, I'm not going to bail you out. You can stay over there. I'm just glad it was you and it wasn't Andrew, because I can do without you. I'm going to kick them out of the house, and that's fine. Fine. I'm just glad. Okay, good. You'll learn.
2: What do you mean?
3: You'll learn. You can be somebody's bitch in there. That's good. That's good. You can be somebody's bitch in there. You'll learn. You'll like it anyway.
2: No, Mom, for real. You got to bail me out.
3: It's okay. Okay. Hell no. Hell no. You can stay there. You can stay there.
2: What?
3: Yeah. Maybe that'll help you not to poop in your pants anymore.
1: Hey, Lena, this right here, we got to tell you something. Your son, Jacob, it's a prank. He pranked you. It's a prank call.
3: No, you know what? I already knew, so the prank's on him.
1: Oh, my God. How'd you know?
3: His older brother told me.
1: Oh, my God. All right. Y'all give it up for Jacob and his mama.
0: Yeah. Get in on the fun and prank call someone you know. Tell us.

0: Ariana Grande. Hate That I Made You Love Me. Sponsored by Republic Records.
1: Well, good morning, Dee Dee, in the morning. Let's get right to the hot topics because something happened yesterday that shocked me, everybody else in the R&B community. Did y'all hear what happened to Usher? I said, come on. Let's get into it. I got to tell you right now.
2: Dropping more gossip with Hot Topics.
3: It's not enough.
2: Only on Dee Dee in the morning.
1: Before we get into that, though, can we first talk about this? The cyber attacks that was targeted at 30 Minnesota water systems. Anybody see that?
4: No.
1: Yeah, Minnesota IT services confirmed a coordinated cyber attack targeted more than 30 community water systems between Sunday, July 26th and Monday, July 27th.
4: Mm.
1: They said four cities, Plymouth, South St. Paul, Maple Plain, and more. They said, according to this, they had cyber attacks on their water system.
4: Damn.
1: Coordinated cyber attacks.
4: How do you attack the water?
1: Man. But you know, that's what they've been doing over there with this war in Iran. I don't know if anybody saw this, but they've been saying that they want to attack water systems and this and that, where water is going to become scarce.
4: Oh, God.
1: You know what it starts to make me think of? What was that movie with... And all this situation with water is starting to bother because they're talking about all of these data centers and stuff like that.
4: Yeah.
1: Sucking up so much water and this and that.
4: They having to make laws about a lot of these data centers using water.
1: What was that movie with Denzel and he went, The Book of Eli?
4: Oh, yeah.
1: Y'all remember that? And there was no water on the planet.
4: Very apocalyptic. It's very Mad Max-ish. Very Mad Max.
1: You messing with water systems like and that. Things like that?
4: Yeah.
1: Making water scarce?
4: The weather already be testing us. We don't need to test each other.
1: And that's what we're doing on this planet.
4: You know what I'm saying?
5: I totally agree.
1: Because the war in Iran that your president said that he had won or it was a ceasefire 30 times.
4: Right.
1: They said this man said this about 30 times.
4: Yeah.
1: And we still in it.
4: Yeah.
1: They went at some of our, missiles or did something. What did you
4: know the craziest thing is the world is like 70% water, but we can't drink it, of course, because it's like ultra polluted and salty.
1: But
5: we make all our water Dasani.
4: Oh, please no.
1: Y'all don't like Dasani?
4: I can't stand Dasani.
1: That
4: thick-ass water.
1: Yeah. It's thick.
4: Man.
1: I ain't never heard of no thick water.
4: They need to refilter Dasani a couple different times.
5: Man, that ain't nothing but the 5 feet side of the pool.
4: Thanks.
1: No, I'm going to have to try. We got to have a water taste test then because I don't know what y'all talking about.
4: Let's do it.
5: Yeah, for real.
1: Yeah,
5: let's do it. Dasani is terrible.
1: All right. Hey, the other thing is the R&B community should be shook yesterday. I am. Because of what happened to Usher.
4: Yeah. Usher is making headlines. Of course, when he pulled the girl, Gabrielle Cheyenne, on stage, she seemed like she didn't really want to be there. Well, there was a clip going viral online yesterday of Usher actually responding, only it was AI. But check this out.
6: I take full responsibility, and I want to offer my sincere apology to the young woman. It was never my intention to make anyone feel uncomfortable on my stage. At the time, we were in an audience participation segment of the show, but I quickly realized she looked very stiff and nervous. That's why I immediately stopped and told the crowd, I don't think she wants to be on stage. I wasn't trying to embarrass her.
1: Wait, hold on.
6: Send her
1: this
6: away.
1: Ain't Usher?
4: This is not Usher. This is an AI clip.
5: Yeah, I think that's AI, right?
1: That's
5: an AI
1: clip. How
5: I think, because I think Usher probably really wants to say, how many more out there that want to come out here? Damn you. Get off.
4: Usher probably would have just simply said, you don't have to call. It's okay, girl.
5: Because I'm going
4: to
5: do it my way.
1: Okay.
5: My way.
4: Yeah. He got a bunch of songs he could have responded.
5: For real.
4: That's very, very
1: generic. It felt scripted.
4: Still, using all them big ass words.
1: The scary part, I saw it too, and I even thought, is this AI? But the scary part, it was so good though.
4: Yeah.
1: Like on a scale of 1 to 10, 10 being the best I've seen, this one was a good 8.5.
4: I thought the same thing. Yeah. It's about an 8. Yeah. When I first seen it, I was like, huh? And then I was like, oh, wait, hold on, let me listen to it a little more. Listen to it a little more, but that's AI.
1: Finally, Beyonce's daddy, Matthew Knowles. What is Matthew saying now?
4: Yeah, so Matthew is pretty much saying, and listen, man, before Beyonce became a millionaire and became Sasha Fierce, they already had that bag. I'm talking about big pay.
7: So let me talk my in 1985 for all of y'all that talk to think Beyonce made me. No, we were millionaires when she was 81, 2, 3, 4, 5. She was 4 years old. So let me talk my
5: Go ahead, Matthew.
1: Hello, Matthew. Yeah.
5: Let him know.
1: Yeah.
5: Matthew's I think he's working at IBM, something like that.
1: Yeah, and then Mama had her own salon.
5: Salon and that thing.
4: Turned into a YN real quick. Didn't he though? You can't be out here embarrassing Beyonce like that.
1: Yeah, he's like, and don't talk about me as a father. I provided for mine.
4: Why are you even responding to the father?
1: Right.
4: Like, leave it alone,
5: you too grown, first of all.
4: Yeah, go play with your grandkids.
5: For real.
4: Come on, man.
5: Go chase somebody.
4: Go chase.
5: Go make an ice cream run.
4: Right.
1: On that note, coming up next hour, get ready to do a deep dive with JJ on a new segment called One Thing About It from JJ from the Sip. Huh? All right, One Thing About It is on the way. It's DD in the morning.
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9: Keeping an eye now on a pretty good ride throughout town now, over towards Port Wentworth, Augusta Road, southbound. A little bit of congestion there, getting towards I-95, just a tad bit. We can expect those delays to grow in the coming moments. Also going to be keeping an eye over towards town, I-516 eastbound. Tapping the brakes there a little bit, passing Veterans Parkway towards Abercorn Street. Then up towards Pritchardville, South Carolina. Delays possible there on Highway 46 eastbound, getting towards Plantation Drive. Another traffic update in minutes. I'm Zach Grizzle.
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28: 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Weather, what you know about that?
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30: A mild start for Thursday morning. Throughout the day, mostly sunny, and it will be hot this afternoon with highs in the mid to upper 90s. And tonight, mostly clear, lows in the mid 70s. That's your forecast. I'm WJCL 22 Storm Tracker meteorologist Jonathan Myers.
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0: It's Didi in the morning. Guess what? We're here. Everybody is here. And, comedian J.J. Williamson, which, by the way, let me tell everybody something right now. Comedian J.J. Williamson has his comedy special called Overlooked. It drops on Sunday. This Sunday
1: on YouTube. So please subscribe to my YouTube page at The Real J.J. from The Sip.
0: Two P's. All right, make sure you do it. Trey G's over there. Trey G's over there, and he's going to tell us what's trending.
2: J.J. getting nervous. Is what's trending.
1: About this getting special. Close.
2: He done dropped his paper, his pen, his tablet.
0: No, yeah.
2: I bite my nails. My eyes blinking. Oh, God. Can we talk about Prince real quick, man? Yep. Didi, one of your personal favorites, actually. Purple Rain is taking over Broadway, is what they are saying, man. They say March 12th, 2027, they say that previews should start dropping of Purple Rain, the musical. Try saying that five times fast.
1: Right.
2: Purple Rain, the musical, is dropping March 12th, 2027. And then the show should actually drop April 12th is when they'll actually start showing shows.
0: Now, see, Purple I can't Rain. Wait for that. I was
1: now, is
0: a
1: this
0: Prince
1: in
0: fan.
1: New York?
0: Yeah.
1: Oh, wow.
2: On Broadway.
1: I mean, it's a big thing then.
2: Yes,
0: wow. JJ okay. thought you were talking about that Broadway on the South Side.
1: Yeah. I like that. I think I said it over there.
2: JJ thought we were talking about the store Broadway.
1: Yeah. We're going to get an outfit.
0: All right. Here's the deal, everybody. Coming up, our millennial jukebox, of course, is Trey G. He has a list of some of the most disrespectful love songs on your playlist. Plus, play our $1,000 minute game right now and win cash. $1,000 could be in your hands at 833. Talk to Didi.
1: That's 833-825-5233.
0: It's Didi in the morning.

0: Valentine, featuring Quavo and Juicy J. Don't kill the party. Sponsored by Atlantic Records.
1: Good morning. It's Didi in the morning. And Trey G is our, you know, millennial jukebox.
2: Yeah, man.
1: And Trey knows every song. He knows every lyric. Dating from, what year would you say, JJ? 70?
2: About 74.
1: 74?
2: Till about now.
1: Till about now. He knows lyrics, everything, to every song.
2: 74. Trey is his own Shazam.
3: Okay.
2: Yeah. You want to find a song? Then let Trey rap.
1: Let him know.
3: You know what? That is high praise from
2: it
3: y'all.
1: It is, though. But you really do know.
2: You dope like that, man.
3: That's some high praise. Well, my song knowledge has taken me to this point where we at right now.
1: Okay.
3: I came across this topic that me and a friend of mine was having about disrespectful R&B love songs.
1: Mm-hmm.
3: Disrespectful R&B love songs. I wanted to run a couple of them across y'all just to see what y'all think about them, right?
1: Okay.
3: Now, when I say disrespectful, these songs are disrespectful to relationships.
2: Okay.
3: They encourage cheating. They encourage bad behavior. For example, this one right here, Usher,

0: why? Because he wants it his way?
1: Yeah, and the man literally said, she beats me whenever she want to get freak. You talking about my girl freak.
2: Damn.
1: This is my girl that we talking about.
2: And you got to do it my way, though.
1: Yes. Damn. I am in a relationship with this woman. Okay. Disrespectful R&B song.

0: love you better than I can love you. Mm-hmm. How you know that, big dog? How you know I can't love her?
1: He just let you know I got that type of swag, man.
0: I don't like it. I don't like it. It's very disrespectful to relationships. Ooh, okay, I got one. How about this one? Joe is a very disrespectful man when it comes to relationships because he dropped this song right here.

0: telling her that while he at work. The man just pulled up, and let me tell you this before you hang up.
1: And let me tell you what she's doing. She's telling her friends, girl, he said he's going to do all the things that old so-and-so won't do.
2: Facts.
1: Right? We going to tell it.
2: That man literally said in the song, I heard he got you on lockdown, but I got the master key. Boy, I'm hitting you and her if you keep playing with me like this. Yeah, how about this one? Mary J. Blige, I Can Love You.

0: I can love you better lyrics.
1: To him?
0: Come on
1: I'd
0: now.
1: I'd be mad if I looked at my husband's I know page you, and see that.
0: Hot grits. Hot grits gonna get thrown. Mm-hmm. Okay, how about this one? We're gonna break it to the millennium a little bit. Mm-hmm. Mario had a very disrespectful song, but it was a hit.

0: Yeah, he, I'm going to listen to it too.
1: In jail.
0: I'm listening to it on lockdown.
2: Because I'm sure going to hit him in them big ass nostrils. them double barrel. Boy.
0: It's such a disrespectful song, man.
2: Yeah.
3: And that was a disrespectful comment.
0: Man, absolutely. Yeah.
2: Talking about that water slide.
0: Can we get into the last one? Like I said, the ladies really are at the top of the mountain when it comes to disrespectful R&B songs.
3: Okay.
0: Simply because of this group right here.

0: Just them two. Mm. And usually women don't want to be no secret. Facts. But she want to be a secret. Y'all just as evil.
1: Facts.
0: Y'all that, just as evil.
1: That is a national side chick anthem right there.
0: Yes.
1: National side chick anthem, man. But shouts out to Escape because it still was one of the biggest records of their career.
0: Exactly. Yeah, man.
1: These are some disrespectful R&B songs. Fellas, if your lady listening to this one, you might want to watch it.
2: You know, we got to have a part two.
1: Yeah. Of what?
2: Of the disrespectful songs because you left some out. I keep telling y'all the number one disrespectful, and this is just about how cold a man can be, is that if you think you're lonely now,
1: wait until tonight.
2: That's disrespectful to me. So you got to do a part two.
1: Let's do a part two. Let's do it.
2: Thank you.
1: It's a bunch of them out there.
2: Okay.
1: Yeah, it's a bunch of them out there
2: All right, thank you for that, Trey. No problem. Dee Dee in the morning.
3: We just did a major update.

0: 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This
1: is G100 traffic. Keeping eyes over towards Ella Belle. It's a crash on I-16 westbound this morning, nearby Highway 280. That's exit 143, currently obstructing one right lane. If you're looking for an alternate route, you can consider Highway 80. Also keeping an eye now over towards Port Wentworth. Delays present on Augusta Road southbound. Slowing down there a tad bit before Market Boulevard, passing Old Augusta Road. Those delays lingering on down towards I-95, but picking up as you move past the interstate. Another traffic update in minutes. I'm Zach Grizzle.
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0: in the morning, and good morning. And, you know, I must tell you, you know, we're like a family here in this studio.
1: Yes.
0: And there are times we could get mad at each other.
1: Absolutely.
0: We do get mad at people.
1: Yeah, absolutely.
0: Don't realize that.
1: Yeah.
0: But just like family, we get over being mad. We'd be like, you know what? I like you again.
1: But it may take a minute.
0: Yeah.
1: It may take a minute, man. You know, you can absolutely go another way when it comes to love and your loved ones or your friends, man. Sometimes you'll get mad and you stay mad for a while. So I came up with a list of ways you should know they really mad at you. When they really mad at you, their first word is a cuss word.
2: Oh, damn.
1: Mother. They very first word be a cuss word. You be like, yeah, I'm in trouble.
0: Yeah, that's the hardest cuss
1: word. And that's a hard one. Hey, man, if they text it to you, it be in all caps. When they in all caps, they yelling.
0: And it's spelled M-U-T-H-A.
1: M-U.
2: Shut up.
1: K-A.

0: manipulation topic too, as well.
1: But
0: they be manipulating when they try to give that silent
2: that
0: treatment.
2: Silence, yeah.
0: Come on, man. You know what you're doing.
2: You know what you're damn well. You know what you're doing. If they go to bed looking like whatever.
0: Oh God!
2: Looking like whatever. Damn. They used to come to the bed looking sexy, smelling good. Put their hair up and pin it up. Now it's bonnet, an old T-shirt, warm up pants. That's the sign to let you know. Do not touch me.
0: Mm-mm.
2: They hot as hell.
0: And guess what? You still finna be the little spoon. Come here.
2: Come here.
0: You somehow. Still gonna be the little spoon.
2: Even when you turn over, you are, I'm gonna touch you somehow.
0: Yep.
2: I'm gonna touch you somehow. These again, some ways to let you know they really mad at you. When they watch TV in another room,
1: women don't even want to watch TV with you.
0: Women hate it when fellas do that.
2: Yeah.
0: So you really just gonna sit in here?
2: Oh, for real?
0: So you really just gonna sit in here?
2: Oh, that's what we doing.
0: So you really just gonna sit in here? You know been, I want to cuddle.
2: You know, right? You've been here all day.
0: You've been here
2: all day.
1: Good job.
2: Now, look, they be so petty. They take the PlayStation to another room. They are hot. They are hot when they watch TV in another room. Hey, that sound is gonna take. It's gonna be a couple of days with that one.
0: Yeah, right.
2: If they in another room watching TV. Hey, and when they stare at you and their eyes be booked.
0: Oh God.
1: Oh, that means
2: they don't blink.
0: Mm.
2: When they look at you and their eyes be booked and don't even blink, boy, I'm like, let me get out this house for a little while.
0: Facts. Facts.
2: You remove all the utensils in the kitchen. You don't want them to see you with nothing.
0: Facts.
2: Nothing. Here's another one. Hey, they don't tell you where they going when they leave the house.
0: Oh, yeah.
2: Now, you look at me like, baby, I'll be right back and run to the stove and go out. But, boy, right. They get dressed and just leave.
1: Oh, I love doing that to my husband.
2: Oh, my God. Now, that's wrong,
1: though.
2: And
1: he got the nerve to try to call me, too, sometimes. I'll be like, mm-mm, I ain't even answering right now.
0: I hate it. Hell yeah,
1: I do that.
0: Hate
1: Make
0: it.
1: Me mad. I'll be like, okay, I see this. Let me get up out the house then.
2: Damn.
0: Petty.
1: She miss me.
2: You're going to make her miss you.
0: Petty as hell.
1: I wonder where I am.
0: Meanwhile, he be in there kicked up comfortable.
2: I tell you.
0: He damn near be celebrating.
2: No, music be blasted.
1: Hold on a second. That did happen one time where I came back and I said, damn, you ain't even look for me.
0: Yeah.
1: You ain't even.
0: Chris done barbecued.
2: He turned around. I see you, he be like, I ain't expecting you back right now.
1: I think you ain't missed me. You didn't notice I left here mad.
0: Nope.
2: They don't tell you nothing. Again, people, these are just some ways to let you know they mad as hell with you.
0: Oh, yeah.
1: Thank you, JJ.
2: You're very welcome.
1: All right. It's Dee Dee in the morning.
3: Z100.

0: It's Dee Dee in the morning. Guys, let's have a conversation about the top-rated fast food chains in America. Does anybody know what the top five are? You think you can name them?
1: Ooh. Hell yeah.
0: Okay, let me hear what you got. Let's do top five. Top five fast food chains in America.
1: So we're going Chick-fil-A.
0: Okay.
1: We're going McDonald's.
0: Okay.
1: And then I'm going to go, I'm going to say Wendy's is on that thing.
0: All right.
1: I'm going to go Popeye's.
0: Uh-huh.
1: And then I'm going to end that thing with Subway.
0: All right. Guess
1: what? How many I got right?
0: You got one.
1: Damn.
0: Yeah. You got one out of the five. Trey, you want to give me five?
2: Hell no.
0: Trey, you want to try it?
2: It's so many. I'm going to say McDonald's probably is on the list.
0: Nope.
2: Chick-fil-A is definitely up there.
0: Okay, you got one right so far.
2: Sonic is maybe up there.
0: Okay, that's no. You got two more tries.
2: Let me see. Jack in the Box.
0: Nope, give me one more try. Not on there. Not on there.
2: Damn it.
0: Come on.
1: I know one.
0: What?
1: Pizza Hut.
0: That is one. You got one on there.
2: Is that considered fast food?
0: Yeah, they call it fast food. But you got one more try, Trey, to get one on the list.
2: Panda Express.
0: That's on there. You did good.
2: See there, yeah.
0: All right, here you go. Your top five your top rated fast food chains in America coming in at number five. They're tied. They said KFC, Papa John's, and Pizza Hut.
2: Okay.
0: I can't believe Papa John's.
2: I can see KFC.
1: Yeah, Papa John's. I'm shocked at that one.
2: Mm-hmm. Papa John's good, man.
0: Yeah, but well, see,
1: top five, though?
0: I didn't mess with Papa John's after the owner was caught using the N-word.
2: I understand it.
0: I ain't ate them since.
2: I understand it. But if we just going off just strictly taste, and they separated themselves from him, too, I think.
0: Oh, did they?
2: Yeah, they separated themselves from him. If we going off strictly taste, Papa John's not bad. It's a little sweet.
0: He still get money. He just may not be the head of it. That's what we don't pay attention to.
2: Sure.
0: He just says, I step away from the board, but I'm still getting your money.
2: Yeah.
0: All of you black folks. Here we go. Panda Express came in at number four.
1: I like Panda.
2: Panda. I like a traditional mom and pop Asian spot. Mm-hmm. I ain't gonna lie to you.
0: I do too.
2: Go to them hood Asian spots. You get some good Chinese food.
0: Coming in at number three, Jimmy John's.
1: I'm shocked at that.
0: Mm-hmm. I love me some Jimmy John's. Well, no, I don't like it better than this one. Top rated fast food chains in America. Coming in at number two, Chick-fil-A.
2: Yeah.
1: Hey.
2: Yeah, I think Chick-fil-A is one of the most overhyped chicken spots or like fast food spots, but I mean, they pretty good.
0: He's telling my brother. He said all they do is put some chicken and some pickles on there, and that's it.
1: That's it.
2: That's all.
1: Gravy dry.
0: But coming in at number one, this is the one I like the most. Huh. I mean, I like it. I'm pretty proud of this one. Coming in at number one, top rated fast food chain in America is Jersey Mike's.
2: Jersey Mike's not bad.
1: It ain't bad, but come
2: on,
1: man.
2: It's a little basic, though.
0: When you want a Philly cheesesteak, that's the closest you can get.
1: No, man. I go to Lenny's.
0: All right, whoever Lenny is. All right. Thank you for that. All right. It's Dee Dee in the morning.
3: One more reason. More of Dee Dee in the morning is coming up. Turn it up. Turn up on the... on G100, Savannah's

0: Morning. We're about to get into our $1,000. I was going to say the $1,000 minute game. Where am I in the show?
1: Lord have mercy.
0: I don't know what's going on with today.
2: I was about to go right along with you. It's hump day.
0: Oh, it is.
2: No, it ain't. It's Thursday.
0: Thursday. All right.
2: We all turned around.
0: Thursday, July 30th.
1: What's in your coffee?
0: Okay. 2026. Let's get right into our hot topics, y'all. Let's just go. Here we go.
3: Turn this TV off.
4: It's time for Hot Topics. Only on DD in the morning.
0: This is what happens when you wake up early in the morning. You just confused.
1: As hell. Like, y'all supposed to go to work or walk the dog?
2: No, the worst is waking up on a weekend thinking that it's a weekday.
0: For real.
2: Oh, my God.
1: When we did vacation, I woke up Monday.
0: No.
1: I'm in there brushing my teeth. I'm like, what?
0: I'm telling y'all, you wake up 4 a.m. in the morning, it'd get crazy. Listen,
1: man. Here's
0: the deal. Anybody see the story of the man who's suing his ex-girlfriend for ghosting him? Let me tell you why.
2: I like it.
0: Well, basically, he won a $5 million lottery ticket. He handed it to her and told her to cash it in because he didn't have the proper ID at the time.
2: Okay.
0: She cashed in the $5 million lottery ticket, and he ain't seen her since.
1: God.
0: Yeah, I'm
1: going to find her.
2: City girls up, boy.
0: Yep, he said he couldn't claim that prize. He lost his wallet, so he asked his girlfriend. Now he's publicly asking, where the hell is this girl?
2: You dumb as hell for letting her cash it. You look too trusting, fellas. You got to be mindful.
0: Yeah, he said that she ended up having to they had to open up an account because he also didn't have no license. So when they opened up the account and she got the money, she stopped returning his calls and messages and blocked him on social media.
2: But come on, bro. A girlfriend? You ain't got no cousin. You ain't got no sister. You ain't got no uncle. No auntie. No mama, somebody.
0: She ain't right. She ain't gonna have nothing in life. Once that $5 million goes away,
2: she gonna have plenty.
0: You're right.
2: $5 million worth, to be exact.
1: Man,
0: she can't do people wrong.
1: I would have recorded myself giving her this ticket. Now this mine,
2: right?
1: Okay. Right. You see who I'm handing it to?
2: Right.
1: If you see her anywhere, let me know.
2: Right. Police station would have been in the background.
1: Oh my God.
2: We doing it at the police station.
1: I would have opened a back door. Other squad, cause this where you gonna be if you
0: give me my money.
1: Give me my damn money.
2: You stupid. Dumbass.
0: Hey, ASAP Rocky, they said, is talking about the price of fame.
2: Yeah, ASAP Rocky and rapper Skilla Baby, they were sitting down having a real conversation. And ASAP said, you gotta give up a lot in order to be successful.
5: I would say for the most part, like right now, currently in my life, I had to sacrifice smoking, drinking, my time. I gotta use it wisely. I exercise every day. I'm a vegetarian. I wanna live longer. I wanna be stronger. I wanna be faster. I wanna be smarter. Decisions. Like being a family man took me away from just a lot of the bullshit. Like, so for me, like price of it was just like sacrifice, bro. You really gotta you gotta be on top of your shit. You know, we so blessed, bro. We supposed to statistically be dead or in jail, and it's just like that. We so far removed from all of those stereotypes and all those preconceived notions. Like, it's just, for the most part, peace really kind of connects to my happiness, and that's all I want is peace, bro.
1: ASAP Rocky let you know his life ain't Rocky no more.
2: Vegetarian
1: for real.
2: Now.
1: He working out.
2: Yeah. His hair growing.
1: Yeah, right. He said he stopped cussing, drinking.
0: Right.
1: Man, Rihanna.
2: That's what happened when you have babies too, though.
0: Yeah, your daddy, your father.
1: Mm-hmm. Man, for
0: very
1: real.
0: Nice. Facts. All right, finally, they say a DDG. Now, this is the one who is the... He was with Halle Bailey, right?
2: Yes.
0: He's the father of her baby.
2: Yes. Now he is a streamer. He is going viral on social media right now because he said something that got a lot of people kind of going against him a little bit. His cameraman, you know, streamers, they pay their cameraman very well because they followed him around all day.
1: Right.
2: Well, his cameraman recently quit because he says DDG wasn't paying him enough. And DDG basically said, look, I don't care.
6: Ziggin will indirectly try to diss working for me. But Ziggin's so excited. He blowing me, bro. Like,
7: you don't know how much cameraman's paid.
6: Tell him how much he was paid at this point, bro. Like, I don't give a fuck. Let me put this in y'all brain. No cameraman will ever make as much money as the nigga you're filming. When a nigga that's working at McDonald's, Checkers, In-N-Out, when they making them burgers, you think they think in their head, damn, bro, I don't want to make these burgers no more because the that own In-N-Out, the nigga worked hard as fuck. walk to get to this point in his life to make this much money is making more than me. It's not fair.
2: Damn. Yeah. Somebody broke it down. There's a friend of mine who's actually a really big camera, videographer. Yeah, videographer in the city. And he was basically saying sometimes you can make more than the person if you're filming, but you have to be a brand. Mm-hmm. You have to be basically a film studio almost in order to do that. Okay. You know? Yeah. So a lot of people are split about it, though.
0: All right. Well, coming up next hour, there's some controversy at Tuskegee University. Get ready to call in and sound off, all right? It's Didi in the morning.
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8: This is G100 Traffic. Keeping eyes down, some delays over towards Port Wentworth on Augusta Road southbound. Slowing down there, making your way past Old Augusta Road towards I-95. Picking up speed, though, making your way past the interstate in your southbound lanes. Also taking a look now over towards Georgetown. A little bit of congestion this morning on Abercorn Street eastbound. Slowing down there a tad bit. Getting past Ogeechee Road there. Some slight delays, but picking up as you move towards Veterans Parkway. Another traffic update in minutes. I'm Zach Grizzle.
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28: A mild start for Thursday morning. Throughout the day, mostly sunny, and it will be hot this afternoon with highs in the mid to upper 90s. And tonight, mostly clear, lows in the mid 70s. That's your forecast. I'm WJCL 22 Storm Tracker meteorologist Jonathan Myers.
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0: Morning, and what is today, y'all? We couldn't figure it out last
1: Thursday.
2: It no sure politics is. Thursday.
0: That's right.
2: To be specific.
0: I forgot. Yeah, yeah. Dang it. I messed up this morning. I talked about Trump by accident.
1: Did you?
3: Yeah. Damn.
0: When he went in on James Talafrico.
1: Show the
0: my bad.
1: Freako. I ain't gonna lie, that was funny.
0: Yeah, yeah, more of a comedy piece, huh? Okay, funny. We get by with I'm it. So well, anyways, there is Trey. He's gonna tell us what's trending.
2: Hey, something else that's funny, man. 50 Cent, he is taking some time away from beefing with everybody to actually handle some business. They said 50 Cent will be dropping his G6 sneaker, officially coming back. It was originally released in 2003. Now it's gonna be coming back, and he's mighty proud of this sneaker, too. It's gonna be $130 to get a 50 Cent G-Unit sneaker.
0: Now, were the sneakers really popular and everybody wanted them?
2: Oh, back in the day, like in the early 2000s?
1: Yeah, when he was really hot, yes. Absolutely.
2: Really? Absolutely.
0: Okay. And how much is $130 a lot of money?
2: Nowadays,
0: for a
2: G-Unit shoe? Yes.
0: No.
2: $130 for a G-Unit sneaker? Man.
0: Well, how much were they before?
2: So what you gonna charge $140 for Birdman Lugs? What's next? Where do we draw the line here, bro?
0: Birdman Lugs.
1: You think I'm gonna pay $300 for some 21 Savages? For some 21 Savages? I want no Savages.
0: You be like, what you got on?
1: Yeah, some Savages.
2: Right, some Savages.
0: Kind of dope, though. Yeah, like Savages. The name.
2: Yeah, I love that. How much was they? 21. 21.
1: And look, on God.
0: All right, coming up next hour, we got to talk about the controversy at Tuskegee University. Get ready to call in and sound off, all right? It's Dee Dee in the morning.

0: Water, sponsored by Atlantic Records.
1: Good morning. It's Didi in the morning, and Trey G is our, you know, millennial jukebox.
2: Yeah, man.
1: And Trey knows every song. He knows every lyric. Dating from what year would you say, JJ? 19, what, 70?
2: About 74.
1: 74?
2: Until about now.
1: He knows lyrics, everything to every song.
2: 74. Trey is his own Shazam.
3: Okay.
2: Yeah. You want to find a song? Then let Trey rap.
1: Let him know.
3: You know what? That is high praise for y'all.
1: It is, but you really do know.
2: You're dope like that, man.
3: That's some high praise. Well, my song knowledge has taken me to this point where we at right now.
1: Okay.
3: I came across this topic that me and a friend of mine was having about disrespectful R&B love songs. Mm-hmm. Disrespectful R&B love songs. I wanted to run a couple of them across y'all just to see what y'all think about them, right?
1: Okay.
3: Now, when I say disrespectful, these songs are disrespectful to relationships.
2: Okay.
3: They encourage cheating. They encourage bad behavior. For example, this one right here, Usher, My

0: wants it his way.
1: And the man literally said, she beats me whenever she wanna get freak. You talking about my girlfriend?
2: Damn.
1: This is my girl that we talking about.
2: And you gotta do it my way, though.
1: Yes. Damn. I am in a relationship with this woman. Okay. Disrespectful R&B song number two. This one comes from a classic boy band. Check

0: love you better than I can love you. 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How you know that, big dog? How you know I can't love her?
1: He just let you know I got that type of swag, baby.
0: I don't like it. I don't like it. It's very disrespectful to relationships. Ooh, okay, I got one. Okay, how about this one? Joe is a very disrespectful man when it comes to relationships because he dropped this song right here.

0: telling her that while he at work. The man just pulled up, and let me tell you this before.
1: And let me tell you what she's doing. She's telling her friends, girl, he said he's going to do all the things that old so-and-so won't do.
2: Facts.
1: Right? We going to tell it.
2: That man literally said in the song, I heard he got you on lockdown, but I got the master key. Boy, I'm hitting you and her if you keep playing with me like this. Yeah, how about this one? Mary J. Blige, I Can Love You.

0: Jay Blige, I can love you better lyrics.
1: To him?
0: Come on
1: I'd
0: now.
1: I'd be mad if I looked at my husband's page and see that.
0: Hot grits. Hot grits gonna get thrown. Okay, how about this one? We're gonna break it to the millennium a little bit. Mario had a very disrespectful song, but it was a hit.

0: nostrils. them double barrel. Boy.
1: It's such a disrespectful song, man.
0: Yeah.
2: And that was a disrespectful comment.
0: Man, absolutely. Yeah. Talking about that water slide.
1: Can we get into the last one? Like I said, the ladies really are at the top of the mountain when it comes to disrespectful R&B songs, simply because of this group right here.

0: them too. And usually women don't want to be no secret. Facts. But she want to be a secret. Y'all just as evil.
1: Facts.
0: Y'all just as evil.
1: That is a national side chick anthem right there.
0: Yes.
1: National side chick anthem, man. But shouts out to Escape because it still was one of the biggest records of their career.
0: Yeah, man.
1: These are some disrespectful R&B songs. Fellas, if your lady listening to this one, you might want to watch
2: them. You know, we got to have a part two.
1: Yeah. Of what?
2: Of the disrespectful songs because you left some out. I keep telling y'all the number one disrespectful, and this is just about how cold a man can be, is that if you think you're lonely now, wait until tonight. That's disrespectful to me. So you got to do a part two.
1: Let's do a part two. Let's do it.
2: Thank you.
1: It's a bunch of them out there.
2: Yeah,
1: it's a bunch of them out there now.
2: All right, thank you for that, Trey. No, it's Didi in the morning.
3: I want to holler at you, Mike.
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7: This is G100 traffic. Keeping an eye congestion this morning over on Augusta Road, southbound, slowing down there, getting past Old Augusta Road, down towards I-95, and also keeping an eye over towards I-516 eastbound, slowing down there a tad bit, passing Veterans Parkway this morning over towards Abercorn Street. Speaking of Abercorn Street, some delays there through Georgetown in your eastbound lanes of Abercorn Street before Veterans Parkway, picking up a little bit of speed there once you're moving eastbound towards the Little Ogeechee River. Another traffic update in minutes. I'm Zach Grizzle.
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0: by Def Jam and Republic Records.
1: It's Dee Dee in the morning, and good morning. And, you know, I must tell you, you know, we're like a family here in this studio.
2: Yes.
1: And there are times we could get mad at each other.
2: Absolutely.
1: We do get mad at people.
2: Yeah,
1: don't realize that. Yeah. But just like family, we get over being mad. We'd be like, you know what? I like you again.
2: I like you again. But it may take a minute.
1: Yeah.
2: It may take a minute, man. You know, you can absolutely go another way when it comes to love and your loved ones or your friends, man. Sometimes you'll get mad and you stay mad for a while. So I came up with a list of ways you should know they really mad at you.
3: Mm.
2: When they really mad at you, their first word is a cuss word.
3: Oh, damn.
2: Mother. They very first word be a cuss word. You be like, yeah, I'm in trouble. Yeah,
1: that's the hardest cuss
2: the
1: word,
2: hard,
1: too.
2: And that's a hard one. Man, if they text it to you, it be in all caps. When they in all caps, they yelling.
1: And it's spelled M-U-P-H-A.
2: M-U.
3: Shut up.
2: K-A. They really mad at you. Here's another one. When the silence be all day long.
3: Oh, yeah.
2: When they be quiet the whole day. Don't say nothing to you. Walk right by you. Don't say a damn thing all day long.
3: Yeah.
2: Damn it, they mad as hell right here.
3: That's a manipulation topic, too, as well.
1: What?
3: They be manipulating you when they try to give
2: that
3: silence treatment.
2: That silence, yeah.
3: Come on, man. You know what you're doing.
2: You know what you're damn well. You know what you're doing. If they go to bed looking like whatever...
3: Oh, God.
2: Looking like whatever.
1: Damn.
2: They used to come to the bed looking sexy, smelling good, put their hair up and pin it up. Now it's bonnet, an old T-shirt, warm-up pants. That's the sign to let you know, do not touch me.
1: Mm-mm.
2: They hot as hell.
3: And guess what? You still finna be the little spoon. Come here.
2: Come here.
3: You still gonna be the little spoon.
2: Even when you turn over, I'm gonna touch you somehow.
3: Yep.
2: I'm gonna touch you somehow. These again, some ways to let you know they really mad at you. When they watch TV in another room,
1: women watch TV with you.
2: Where you wanna watch TV with you?
3: Women hate it when fellas do that.
2: Yeah.
3: So you really just gonna sit in here?
2: Oh, for real?
3: So you really just gonna sit in here?
2: Oh, that's what we doing.
3: So you really just gonna sit in here? You know I want to cuddle.
2: You know, right? You been here all.
3: You've been here
2: all day.
1: Good job.
2: Now, look, they be so petty, they take the PlayStation to another room. They are hot. They are hot when they watch TV in another room. That sound is going to take, it's going to be a couple of days with that one.
3: Yeah, right.
2: If they in another room
3: right.
2: watching TV, hey, and when they stare at you and they

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2: Petty as hell.
3: I wonder where I am.
2: Meanwhile, he be in there kicked up comfortable. I tell you. He damn near be celebrating. No,
4: music be blasted.
3: Hold on a second. That did happen one time where I came back and I said, damn, you ain't even look for me. Yeah. You ain't
2: even. Chris done barbecue.
4: I am tight. He turn around and see you. He be like, I ain't expecting you back right now.
3: I think you ain't missed me. You didn't notice I left here mad.
4: Nope. They don't tell you nothing. Again, people, these are just some ways to let you know they mad as hell with you.
2: Yeah.
3: Thank you, JJ.
4: You're very welcome.
3: All right. It's Dee Dee in the morning.
5: Savannah loves G100. Hello.

0: Chick-fil-A.
1: Okay.
0: I'm going to McDonald's.
1: Okay.
0: And then I'm going to go, I'm going to say Wendy's is on that thing.
1: All right.
0: I'm going to go Popeye's.
1: Uh-huh.
0: And then I'm going to end that thing with Subway.
1: All right. Guess
0: what? I mean,
1: what?
0: I got right.
1: You got one.
0: Damn.
1: Yeah. Yeah. You got one out of the five. Trey, you want to give me five?
2: Hell no.
1: Trey, you want to try it?
2: It's so many. I'm going to say McDonald's probably is on the list.
1: Nope.
2: Chick-fil-A is definitely
1: okay,
2: up there.
1: Okay, you got one right so far.
2: Sonic is maybe up there.
1: Okay, that's no. You got two more tries.
2: Let me see. Jack in the Box.
1: Nope, give me one more try. Not on there. Not on there.
0: Damn it.
1: Come on.
0: I know one.
1: What?
0: Pizza Hut.
1: That is one. You got one on there.
2: Is that considered fast food?
1: Yeah, they call it fast food. But you got one more try. Trying to get one on the list.
2: Panda Express.
1: That's on there. You did good.
2: See there, yeah.
1: All right, here you go. Your top five your top rated fast food chains in America coming in at number five. They're tied. They said KFC, Papa John's, and Pizza Hut.
2: Okay.
1: I can't believe Papa John's.
2: I can see KFC.
0: Yeah, Papa John's. I'm shocked at that one.
2: Mm-hmm. Papa John's good, man.
0: Yeah, but
1: well, see,
0: top five, though?
1: I didn't mess with Papa John's after the owner was caught using the N-word.
2: I understand it.
1: I ain't ate them since.
2: I understand it. But if we just going off just strictly taste, and they separated themselves from him, too, I think.
1: Oh, did they?
2: Yeah, they separated themselves from him. If we going off strictly taste, Papa John's not bad. It's a little sweet.
1: He still get money. He just may not be the head of it. That's what we don't pay attention to.
2: Sure.
1: He just says, I step away from the board, but I'm still getting your money.
2: Yeah.
1: All of you black folks. Here we go. Panda Express came in at number four.
0: I like Panda.
2: Panda. I like a traditional mom and pop Asian spot. Mm-hmm. I ain't gonna lie to you.
1: I do too.
2: Go to them hood Asian spots. You get some good Chinese food.
1: Coming in at number three, Jimmy John's.
0: I'm shocked at that.
1: Mm-hmm. I love me some Jimmy John's. No, basic. I don't like it better than this one. Top rated fast food chains in America. Coming in at number two, Chick-fil-A.
2: Yeah.
0: Hey.
2: Yeah, I think Chick-fil-A is one of the most overhyped chicken spots or like fast food spots, but I mean, they pretty good.
1: You sound like my brother. He said all they do is put some chicken and some pickles on there, and that's it.
0: That's it.
2: That's all.
0: Gravy dry.
1: But coming in at number one, this is the one I like the most. Huh. I mean, I like it. I'm pretty proud of this one. Coming in at number one, top rated fast food chain in America is Jersey Mike's.
2: Jersey Mike's not bad.
0: It ain't bad, but come on,
2: a little basic,
0: man.
2: Though.
1: When you want a Philly cheesesteak, that's the closest you can get.
0: No, man. I go to Lenny's.
1: All right, whoever Lenny is. All right. Thank you for that. All right. It's Dee Dee in the morning.
3: One more reason. More of Dee Dee in the morning is coming up.
4: Turn it up.
3: Turn up on G100. Savannah.

0: Katie in the morning. Guys, let's have a conversation about the top-rated fast food chains in America. Does anybody know what the top five are? You think you can name them?
1: Ooh. Hell yeah.
0: Okay, let me hear what you got. Let's do top five. Top five fast food chains in America.
1: So we're going to check.

0: into our $1,000. I was going to say the $1,000 minute game. Where am I in the show?
1: Lord have mercy.
0: I don't know what's going on. Look, what's today?
2: I was about to go right along with you. It's hump day.
0: Oh, it is. No, it ain't.
2: It's Thursday.
0: All right.
2: Good
0: Lord. Damn.
2: We all turned around.
0: Thursday, July 30th.
1: What's in your coffee?
0: Okay. 2026. Let's get right into our hot topics, y'all. Let's just go. Here we go.
3: Turn this TV off.
4: 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Only on DD in the morning.
0: See, this is what happens when you wake up early in the morning. You just confused.
1: As hell. Like, y'all supposed to go to work or walk the dog?
2: No, the worst is waking up on a weekend thinking that it's a weekday.
0: For real.
2: Oh, my God.
1: When we did vacation, I woke up Monday.
0: No.
1: I'm in there brushing my teeth. I'm like, what?
0: I'm telling y'all, you wake up 4 a.m. in the morning, it'd get crazy. Listen,
1: man. Here's
0: the deal. Anybody see the story of the man who's suing his ex-girlfriend for ghosting him? Let me tell you why.
2: I like it.
0: Well, basically, he won a $5 million lottery ticket. He handed it to her and told her to cash it in because he didn't have the proper ID at the time.
2: Okay.
0: She cashed in the $5 million lottery ticket, and he ain't seen her since.
2: Oh.
1: God.
0: Yeah.
1: I'm going to find her.
2: City girls up, boy. City girls up.
1: That's so wrong,
0: yep. He said
1: man. He
0: couldn't claim that prize. He lost his wallet, so he asked his girlfriend. Now he's publicly asking, where the hell is this girl?
2: You dumb as hell for letting her cash it. You look too trusting. Fellas, you got to be mindful.
0: Yeah, he said that she ended up having to they had to open up an account because he also didn't have no license. So when they opened up the account and she got the money, she stopped returning his calls and messages and blocked him on social media.
2: But come on, bro. A girlfriend? You ain't got no cousin. You ain't got no sister. You ain't got no uncle. No auntie. No mama. Somebody.
0: She ain't right. She ain't going to have nothing in life. Once that $5 million goes away.
2: She going to have plenty.
0: She okay, you right.
2: $5 million worth, to be exact.
1: Man.
0: She can't do people wrong.
1: I would have recorded myself giving her this ticket. Now, this mine.
2: Right.
1: Okay?
2: Right.
1: You see who I'm handing it to?
2: Right.
1: If you see her anywhere,
2: right. Let
1: me know.
2: Right. Police station would have been in the background.
1: Oh, my God.
2: We doing it at the police station.
1: I would have opened a back door of a squad car. This is where you going to be. If you
0: give me my money.
1: Give me my damn money.
2: You stupid.
0: Dumbass. Hey, ASAP Rocky, they said, is talking about what, the price of fame?
2: Yeah, ASAP Rocky and rapper Skilla Baby, they were sitting down having a real conversation. And ASAP said, you got to give up a lot in order to be successful.
5: I would say for the most part, like right now, currently in my life, I had to sacrifice smoking, drinking, my time. I got to use it wisely. I exercise every day. I'm a vegetarian. I want to live longer. I want to be stronger. I want to be faster. I want to be smarter. Decisions. Like being a family man took me away from just a lot of the bullshit. Like, so for me, like, price of it was just like sacrifice, bro. You really gotta, you gotta be on top of your shit. You know, we so blessed, bro. We supposed to statistically be dead or in jail, and it's just like that. We so far removed from all of those stereotypes and all those preconceived notions. Like, it's just for the most part, peace really kind of connects to my happiness. And that's all I want is peace, bro.
1: ASAP Rocky let you know his life ain't Rocky no more.
2: Vegetarian
1: for real.
2: Now.
1: He right. Working out.
2: Yeah. His hair growing.
1: Yeah, right. He said he stopped cussing, drinking.
0: Right.
1: Man, Rihanna.
2: That's what happened when you have babies, too, though.
0: Yeah, your daddy, your father.
1: Mm-hmm. Turn around, man. For
0: very
1: real.
0: Nice. Facts. All right, finally, they say a DDG. Now, this is the one who is the... He was with Halle Bailey, right?
2: Yes.
0: He's the father of her baby.
2: Yes. Now he is a streamer. He is going viral on social media right now because he said something that got a lot of people kind of going against him a little bit. His cameraman, you know, streamers, they pay their cameraman very well because they follow them around all day.
1: Right.
2: Well, his cameraman recently quit because he says DDG wasn't paying him enough. And DDG basically said, look, I don't care.
6: Ziggin will indirectly try to diss working for me. But Ziggin's so excited. He blowing me, bro. Like, you don't know how much cameraman's paid. Tell him how much he was paid at this point, bro. Like, I don't give a fuck. Let me put this in y'all brain. No cameraman will ever make as much money as the nigga you're filming. When a McDonald's, a nigga that's working at McDonald's, Checkers, In-N-Out, when they're making them burgers, you think they think in their head, damn, bro, I don't want to make these burgers no more because the that own In-N-Out, the nigga worked hard as fuck to get to this point in his life to make this much money, is making more than me. It's not fair.
2: Mm. Damn. Yeah. Somebody broke it down. There's a friend of mine who's actually a really big camera, videographer. Yeah, videographer in the city. And he was basically saying sometimes you can make more than a person if you're filming, but you have to be a brand. Mm-hmm. You have to be basically a film studio almost in order to do that. Okay. You know? Yeah. So a lot of people are split about it, though.
0: All right. Well, coming up next hour, there's some controversy at Tuskegee University. Get ready to call in and sound off, all right? It's Didi in the morning.
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7: G100 traffic. Not a bad ride for you this morning. Some delays in certain spots, including Augusta Road, southbound, slowing down there, passing Market Boulevard, down towards I-95, and also keeping an eye on congestion heading into town there on I-516 eastbound, slowing down there, passing Veterans Parkway, towards Abercorn Street. Also keeping an eye on congestion this morning up towards Pritchardville, South Carolina, Highway 46 eastbound, tapping the brakes there, getting towards Buckwalter Parkway. And that's a look at traffic. I'm Zach Grizzle.
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27: A mild start for Thursday morning. Throughout the day, mostly sunny, and it will be hot this afternoon with highs in the mid to upper 90s. And tonight, mostly clear, lows in the mid 70s. That's your forecast. I'm WJCL 22 Storm Tracker meteorologist Jonathan Myers.
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0: It's Dee Dee in the morning. And what is today, y'all? We couldn't figure it out last hour.
1: Thursday.
2: It no sure politics is. Thursday.
0: That's right.
2: To be specific.
0: I forgot. Yeah. I forgot. Yeah. Dang it. I messed up this morning. I talked about Trump by accident.
1: Did you?
0: Yeah. Damn. When he went in on James Talafrico.
1: Show did.
0: My bad.
1: Freako. I ain't gonna lie, that was funny.
0: Yeah, that was more of a comedy piece, huh? Okay, funny. We get by with I'm it. So but sorry. Anyway, there is Trey. He's gonna tell us what's trending.
2: Hey, something else that's funny, man. 50 Cent, he is taking some time away from beefing with everybody what? To actually handle some business. They said 50 Cent will be dropping his G6 sneaker, officially coming back. It was originally released in 2003. Now it's gonna be coming back, and he's mighty proud of this sneaker, too. It's gonna be $130 to get a 50 Cent G-Unit sneaker.
0: Now, were the sneakers really popular and everybody wanted them?
2: Oh, back in the day, like in the early 2000s?
1: Yeah, when he was really hot, yes. Absolutely.
2: Really? Okay. Absolutely.
0: And how much is 130 a lot of money?
2: Nowadays,
0: for a
2: G-Unit shoe? Yes.
0: No.
2: $130 for a G-Unit sneaker? Wow. Man.
0: Well, how much were they before?
2: So what you gonna charge $140 for Birdman Lugs? What's next? Where do we draw the line here, bro?
0: Birdman Lugs.
1: You think I'm gonna pay $300 for some 21 Savages? For some 21 Savages? I don't want no Savages.
0: You be like, what you got on? Yeah,
1: some Savages?
2: Right, some Savages.
0: Kind of dope, though. I kind of like
2: savages.
0: The name.
2: Yeah, I love that. How much was they? 21. 21.
1: And look, on God.
0: All right, coming up next hour, we got to talk about the controversy at Tuskegee University. Get ready to call in and sound off, all right? It's Dee Dee in the morning.
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4: She ain't even all that. She ain't even like that. Ain't her mama white.

0: Good morning. Hi.
1: Hello.
0: Well, hello. Good morning to comedian J.J. Williamson.
2: Hey, hey.
0: Trey G. Trey G did something the other day. He did something where you were giving us what? The pet peeves of men?
3: Yeah, the pet peeves of dating when you first talking to somebody from a point of view of men. Now, the ladies did slide in my DM. They were not very appreciative that I was just going at the ladies. So I had to give that energy back to the fellas.
1: Okay.
3: You see what I'm saying?
1: Okay.
3: On behalf of my ladies. Now, I did actually put up a Instagram poll and I took some questions. So follow me right now, AYE_TreyG, because sometimes
1: please.
3: I think I'm going to start doing that more. You see what I'm saying? I'm going to start posing questions and seeing if the listeners can give me the answers so then I can have a little bit better of a sample size.
0: Gotcha. Okay.
3: You
0: dig
3: what I'm saying?
0: I like that.
3: Better of a sample size. So these are some of the things that ladies hate that fellas do.
0: Okay.
3: When you first start dating somebody. Okay, how about this one? Dry texting. The lady said they hate dry texters.
0: What's a dry texter?
3: Hey, what you doing?
1: K. Bet.
3: Nothing.
1: Yeah, yeah.
3: You know what I'm saying?
1: Ladies
3: hate when a dude does not give them good conversation.
1: Okay.
3: Which I do actually understand that one. Because I ain't gonna lie, I hate it when ladies don't give good conversation.
2: But I don't write me three paragraphs and think you finna get another three paragraphs. You're gonna get the clip notes.
3: Damn.
2: I'm just gonna let you know now.
3: But I ain't gonna lie to you, if it's three paragraphs, that means she interested. So just show interest back.
2: Three paragraphs?
3: Yes.
0: I don't know if she's interested. She just had to get something off her chest.
2: Yeah,
3: that might be right, too. Okay, this one was a big one, and I noticed that a lot of the ladies said this one. Fellas be asking for sex too soon.
0: Yeah.
3: They be wanting to do it too soon, and they only text you late at night, too. Hey, what you doing? You up?
2: You up?
3: What you got going?
2: On my way.
3: Yeah.
0: Back in the day, you couldn't ask me for sex too soon, because if you ask for sex too soon, then I'm going to ask, what label we got too soon?
3: Shut up.
2: Damn.
0: Oh, yeah. I fall in love. Back in the day, I fall in love after sex. After sex, I was like, we getting married?
2: Bro, for real.
3: That's facts. I ain't gonna lie. When it come to you, I ain't know it was too soon.
2: Yeah, for real.
3: I thought it was only a too late.
2: Too late. Yeah.
0: There was some too soons.
3: There was some too soons. It was like two of them.
2: Right.
0: It was a couple. Oh, no.
3: Oh, damn. All right. Well, there it goes.
0: Hey, you give me a beer. Too soon.
3: That's fast.
2: Six pack today.
3: That's so foul. These are some of the pet peeves that the ladies hate when it comes to the fellas. Still entertaining your female exes.
0: Oh, yeah.
3: Yeah, the ladies.
0: I got a problem with that.
3: Ladies do not like it when you still entertaining them exes. Questionable friends. Oh, who is that? That's my cousin. It ain't your cousin. Who is that? That's my homie. That's my sister. Is she your sister or is she like a sister?
0: Yeah, I don't like that one.
2: Yeah, that's key right
0: I'll
2: there.
0: I'll be like, is that blood,
2: is
0: sister?
2: Like, yeah, for real.
3: Facts. I ain't gonna lie
2: your
3: to
2: damn
3: you.
2: Damn, sister.
0: Play, sister.
3: Man, that's a slippery slope. Acting different in person, you act through text messages. So when, you know, sometimes the fellas, they get all this confidence. They be good at talking.
0: Yeah,
3: through text, over the phone. But then when you see them in person, it be like, hey.
2: Hey, right. He in the back.
3: Hey,
2: be like, where your man at? He over there.
3: They turn into a totally different person.
2: They do. Yeah,
3: ain't no more charisma. Ain't no personality. None of that. And the ladies hate that. Give them the ick, they say. These are pet peeves that the ladies have when it comes to the fellas. I'm just seeing where things go. When men say that, it literally is going to turn a woman off.
0: Oh, hell yeah.
3: I just want to see where things go.
0: Mm-mm.
3: That just shows you ain't got no plan.
0: None.
3: You ain't really trying to do nothing.
0: Mm-mm.
3: None of that. How about this one? Not planning dates or expecting her to do all the work.
0: Yeah, we don't like
2: y'all
0: that.
2: Y'all like that?
0: Yeah, we get
2: y'all
0: tired
2: like
0: of
2: us to take control.
0: Yeah, take control. Plan the date. Plan something, man.
2: Yeah.
0: Damn.
2: I just know what? I like to do that.
0: And don't do a typical dinner. Make it something nice, you know, and put some
2: and
0: thought.
2: Fun.
0: Yeah.
3: Well, see, but I just feel like sometimes with the dinner, it's us getting to talk to each other.
0: True.
3: You know what I'm saying?
0: Yeah.
3: I need to see if I actually like you to put that much effort in.
2: Amen.
0: You know they say nowadays, Trey, you're supposed to go on a date, like go to a grocery store. You ain't never heard that?
3: Oh, I did hear that.
0: You're supposed to go shopping, and now you really talk.
3: Yeah.
0: And you see what, see?
3: And you see if she got her food stamp card with her.
0: Shut up.
2: Damn.
3: That's how I be looking at it. What that food stamp card finna do? Come on, let's see. How about this one? Poor hygiene or grooming. Ladies hate poor hygiene when it comes to a man. They want you to have your nails clipped. They want you to have them clean. They want you to be well groomed.
2: Yeah.
3: All of that, which I understand that one too.
2: Mm-hmm. Push your cuticles back too.
3: Yeah. Eric Benet said it the other day. Watch between that crack.
0: Now that's nasty.
3: No, that's true though.
2: No, that's true though.
3: It's really true.
2: Man,
3: it's really true.
2: Catch my drawers on the floor.
3: And they crispy.
2: Oh.
3: Over.
4: Crispy draw.
3: Okay, how about this one? This one, the last one. Being overly jealous or possessive. They say women hate it when men are overly jealous or possessive. So, fellas, just be cool, man.
2: Yeah, man. Have just a little confidence about what you're doing.
3: Big face.
2: Have some confidence.
0: Big All right. Way. So thank you for Absolutely. Those tips. I appreciate that, Trey G.
3: Hopefully the fellas take notice.
0: Yeah, hopefully.
2: Yes, they take
0: it. All right, it's DD in the morning.

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0: Good morning. It's Dee Dee in the morning. We're about to play our $1,000 minute game. Before we do, I got to send a shout out to one of my favorite fast food restaurants who's having a hard time right now. Taco Bell.
1: Oh, yeah.
0: Man. Did anybody see Taco Bell did a one-day promotion where they were offering their Mexican pizza for only a dollar? Minus the lettuce. They said it was lettuce free since they've been getting hit, y'all.
2: That's
0: that whole
2: doing.
0: Lettuce thing.
2: That's
0: you
2: what
0: they're
2: doing.
0: That cyclosporiasis.
1: That's how you say it.
0: Ain't it cyclosporiasis that you, get? It gives you explosive diarrhea.
2: Come on now. Yeah.
3: Explosive
0: diarrhea.
3: Boy. Yeah, that's about five flushes right there.
0: Shut up. That's where you actually got to pull out the brush to clean
3: your
0: toilet.
3: Oh, my God, yeah.
0: After that?
3: Yeah.
0: And they say that cyclosporiasis can last almost 30 days.
3: Because
0: you have explosive diarrhea.
2: I ain't going to lie to you, but if you eating Taco Bell in 2026, you still going to be on the toilet.
3: Yeah.
2: It's going to be some kind of that.
0: I'm sorry, but I still love them. I love their stuffed burrito, that one, the grilled one. I like them. I love me.
3: You're going to need a hazard suit to clean your bathroom, though.
0: And I like their regular basic taco.
2: Oh, gosh. Yeah, no. Your stomach going to be...
3: Oh, tough,
0: matter of fact, y'all making me want to call DoorDash.

0: All right. I believe this is. Is it Alicia? Elijah? Who's this?
1: Alicia.
2: Alicia. Good morning, yes. Alicia.
1: Good morning.
2: How you doing this morning?
1: Fine.
2: What's that? What is that I hear in the background?
1: That's y'all.
0: Oh, turn it down, girl. Turn your radio down.
3: She said, that's y'all.
0: Feedback and all kind of stuff. Okay.
2: Fine.
0: But thank you for listening.
2: You on your way to work or getting off?
1: No, getting off.
2: Hey, man.
0: What you going to do for the rest of the day?
1: Sleep.
0: I know that.
2: She said sleep. She ain't say wash dishes, fold clothes, sleep.
0: Hey, how long do you sleep, though, for real, when you get off like this? How long, how many hours do you sleep in the middle of the day?
1: Not long, because normally I drive a school bus.
0: You do that, too?
1: Yeah.
0: Wow, girl. Make that money,
2: make
0: stack
2: that
0: paper.
2: Money,
0: I like
2: stack
0: it.
2: That paper.
0: All right, here we go. We're getting ready to spin this wheel. Let's see who's going to read these questions. Here we go.
4: DG. JJ from the SIP.
5: Trey G.
4: JJ from the SIP. $20 bonus.
2: Gonna get an extra dub. I don't think you're gonna need it. I feel like you're gonna get this $1,000. You ready?
1: Yeah.
2: Now, look, if you don't know the answer, I need you to boost your spirit just a little bit, though.
1: Okay.
2: All right, let's get some smile. Let's get a little spunk right now. I know you ready to go to bed.
3: Baby girl says she tired.
2: She
3: tired. She
2: wanna
3: lay down.
2: She wanna lay down. Have you made it home yet?
1: Yeah. Okay. Been in my driveway.
2: Okay, we're gonna get ready to get in the bed. All right, here, now look, if you don't know the answer, say pass. We got time, trust me, we're gonna come back to it, all right?
1: Okay.
2: Let's get this early. Morning money, here we go. Name a TV show you are obsessed with right now.
1: Nisha.
2: Who is your favorite character on the show?
1: Bakari.
2: Me too. What fruit is used to make guacamole?
1: Avocado.
2: There it is. What is the capital of Wisconsin?
1: Wisconsin.
2: Yeah, okay, what is the smallest U.S. state?
1: Pass.
2: Okay, what country won the 2026 World Cup?
1: Argentina.
2: Uh-uh.
1: Spain.
2: Okay, there it is. What singer is known as the Godfather of Soul?
1: James Brown.
2: Sure is. What is the color of the black box on the plane?
1: Black.
2: No.
1: Red.
2: Give me one more.
1: Green.
2: Don't worry about that.

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1: Like reggae?
0: Sure.
1: Or a sea shanty?
0: If that's your thing.
1: Or pirate metal.
0: This boat trip is going to be interesting.
2: Don't you love it? Oh, it's so good!
0: It feels good to be Boatyou. It feels good to Geico.

0: good morning. It's Dee Dee in the morning. Guys, I love this. We put the spotlight on our small businesses, and I got one today. I need y'all to meet this woman. She got a complete hair care system.
1: When I tell you a system, I mean a system.
0: Oh, my gosh. And I love it. You guys, she's here. She's the CEO of Glamorous Beauty Collections. Please give it up for Shamayan Jackson.
2: Hey, hey, hey.
3: Good morning.
4: Good morning.
0: All right, so wait a minute. You have a real system, girl.
4: I do.
0: All right, let's talk about Glamorous Beauty and how you started it and what it can do for a lot of people listening.
4: My son had developed alopecia. He was only 22 at the time. And so one morning he woke up, noticed his hair was thinning, his eyebrows and eyelashes were thinning. I started creating jokes because I thought it was a joke until he woke up again. And he had like patches. And yeah, so his hair had completely fell out. Took him to a dermatologist. And then she told me that he had alopecia and that his hair would never be restored back to its natural state. So on and so forth. So yeah, it was pretty bad.
0: Oh, man.
4: He looked like Fire Marshal Bill.
0: Baby girl. And then you were joking at first.
4: I was joking at first because I didn't know it was a serious thing. You know, I didn't know men actually suffer from that.
0: I just thought it was a thing
4: that women went through. You know, hormonal changes and things like that. So nevertheless, I contacted my grandma and asked her and told her, I said, hey, what's that stuff you used to use? I see you making stuff up in the kitchen.

0: for our hair, which you used to use. So she kind of went over a few things with me. I actually got in my kitchen and started off with the oil, and then I let my son start using it. His hair started growing back slowly but surely. And then that's how the whole kit got started.
1: Wow. Okay. Yeah. All right. So tell everybody. We got to tell you guys. Now, she has a whole repair, restore. That's what it's called. I love what you have on the front.
0: Yes.
1: Glamorous Beauty Collections. It's a hair growth system. Okay. Mm-hmm. You have vitamins that you give.
0: Yes.
1: Hair vitamins, I take it.
0: Yes. And they're for men and women.
1: Okay. JJ wants this. Yes. JJ, look at those. Okay. And pass this around because I know you need them.
0: We're going to have JJ's skin glowing around here.
1: I know it. Okay. So that right there, those vitamins and those pills are good for what? Your skin, hair, everything.
0: Hair and nails. Yes, they have biotin, collagen, and keratin in them.
1: Oh, wow.
0: So it has everything.
1: Okay, collagen too. You got your skin looking good. Okay, now you have something else. There's a hair butter that you have.
0: Yes, the hair butter is good for like a pre-shampoo. Mm-hmm. So I usually like to use it like after I take out a protective style, before I comb it out. I'll sit under the dryer. Well, I'll mix some of that with the oil and sit under the dryer for like 15 minutes mm-hmm. before I start combing it. And then I'll comb it out and then wash it.
1: Okay, hold on a second. You said something I may need. Let me tell you why. You said because you use this after your protective styles.
0: Yes.
1: I'm always getting the faux locks. It tears my hair up. I'm going to get them again, though. Even though it tears my hair up. But you're saying this would be great to use after you do that. Like
0: yes,
1: whether it's
0: absolutely.
1: A weave or braids or something.
0: Or sewing. Or even when we're taking out our lace fronts.
1: Yeah.
0: Because we know the ladies love their lace fronts.
1: Don't
0: play
1: right.
0: about them. But yeah, okay. after you're taking out the protective style, it's a good pre-shampoo. But it's also used for men, too, so they can use it for like if they have dreadlocks or if they have waves.
1: What about their beards?
0: For beards,
1: JJ needs some for his beard.
0: Yeah, JJ.
2: I got a couple of patches. I want them.
0: We're gonna fill you in.
2: Again, I ain't looking for Rick Ross.
0: I thought you wanted to look like Jesus. You said
2: no. I mean, I don't want that. No.
1: Everybody, we're talking to Shamaya Jackson. Shamaya Jackson. She is here from Glamorous Beauty Collection. How can people get this? Somebody's listening right now, and a lot of us are like you said. When we get out of the lace front or some of our protective styles, we may have cut our hair out by accident. We may have a little holes or weak. I got weak edges.
0: Weak spots, yep.
1: Yep. How do we get your product?
0: We are on Instagram, so you can go to Glamorous Collections, and that Glamorous is spelled a little bit different.
1: Okay.
0: So it's GLAMOUROUS
1: okay.
0: Collections. And then we have a website. The link is in the Instagram. It's glamorouscollections.com.
1: Okay.
2: Okay.
1: Glamorous Collections. You got to go get it. I'm about to use this every day because I'm telling
0: yes,
1: you,
0: ma'am.
1: I'm real weak at the corners of my little temple.
0: Hey, I've been there and done that, so I get it. I mean, I have my time.
1: You got
0: so.
1: Strong. You got strong edges. Look at our edges, Jason.
2: Yeah, I see.
0: we can't even play.
1: She's like, they laid down.
0: She's yeah. all the way down.
1: All right. Her name is Shamaya Jackson, and she is the CEO of Glamorous Beauty Collections, and you said you could get it online.
0: Mm-hmm.
1: Go to Glamorous.
0: We ship worldwide. Yes, ma'am.
1: Okay. And they go to what again? What's the website?
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0: It's Didi in the morning. Yes, it is. We got to go, guys. We got to get into our last look at our hot topics.
1: Gotta go.
0: And let me tell you something right now. Young Miami is a star. This chick here, she has the song of the summer, but now she's doing some other things. Have y'all heard the latest? Some people are saying, Carisha, please stop. All right, let's get into it.
2: Crazy, scary, and hilarious. Hot topics.
3: Give them what they ask for.
2: Only on Didi in the morning.
0: Well, here comes another raw moment with your president.
4: Another raw one.
0: You know what? Have you noticed? We haven't even talked about him a whole lot on the show lately.
4: Yeah.
0: At this point, it is what it is.
4: It's too comical.
0: It's too comical. I can't take it.
5: We have in president fatigue.
0: Yes, we are. Ooh, well, like now, that. They said he had an unscripted moment while reading a eulogy for Senator Lindsey Graham, who died, and it felt like nobody did nothing.
4: Oh, my Lord.
0: Anyway,
5: they hardly said anything.
0: Hardly at all, but take a listen to this.
6: Heated things got in Washington. Virtually everyone, Republican or Democrat, liked Lindsey. Well, not everybody, but it sounds good. Not everybody. He was a tough cookie, okay? I have to veer from this for a second. He was a tough cookie, Darlene, but he was beautiful. Uh-uh. Heated things got in Washington. Virtually everyone. Our nation needs more men and women like that great person sitting, laying, wherever he may be. I think I know where he is, and I think he's up there. I think he's watching us. I'm pretty sure of it. Our nation needs more men.
0: Stop. Let it go.
6: And women.
0: Let it go.
5: Man, what? Where he sitting at, sir? Where he sitting? He's over there sitting. Laying. What?
4: I know one thing. When my son eventually has some kids, I am not going to talk about Donald Trump to them. I'm not going to let them know who was the president when they were born.
0: It just made me go, don't you miss Obama? Don't you miss somebody who could just form a complete sentence?
4: Man, what you
0: sentence?
4: Talking about?
5: Whoa, I miss somebody who's coherent.
0: Who knows how to say the right things even at a funeral.
5: Yes.
0: Who
5: what
0: could
5: in
0: just
5: the world?
0: Show respect for the...
5: Okay. Yeah, don't freestyle no more. Just read everything they wrote down.
0: Please do.
5: Just read everything they wrote down.
0: Hey, y'all saw this story with LaToya Luckett. So I guess it came out yesterday that... Was it her manager? Who was telling LaToya this? Do you know?
5: So she was on a podcast the other day, and she was speaking about basically when she came out with her hit single, Torn, right?
4: Okay.
0: I remember that song.
5: Yeah, of course. Well, somebody was saying that basically when she came out with that single, because she left the group Destiny's Child, there was somebody at the executive level on these record labels that were saying, if radio plays that song, you will get no more exclusives from Beyonce and Destiny's Child.
7: You remember, but I don't think you actually remember. Mm-hmm. And a lot of people don't know this. Like, we fought through a lot of hate. Like, it was No. It was a lot.
8: I'll let you speak on that. I can't really speak on that.
7: Okay, you can't really speak on it, but I can speak on it. Yes. So, speaking on that, when your record went to radio, there was a call put in that if you play that record, you won't get no more records from this group.
8: No, seriously.
7: Remember
8: this. No, tell me. It's 20 years. Everybody's killed.
7: You don't remember? I'll say this. Sean Garrett. Remember?
8: Okay.
7: He was like.
8: But you know what? At the end of the day, Sean is very successful.
7: No, that's my man. I love him to death. He was honest with me. He was like.
8: Some incredible records for some incredible artists.
4: Wow.
5: Now, the internet ran with that story, and they pretty much said that Matthew Knowles was the one person who was calling around at record station saying, hey, if you play this record, you will not get any more Destiny's Child music.
0: Mm-hmm.
5: Allegedly, is what the internet saying now.
0: I can see it, though. This business is like that, though, y'all. They do stuff like that.
5: It shows you that the seediness, right?
0: Yeah.
5: Like, it shows you that back in the day, maybe you could get away with that type of stuff, but nowadays with podcasts and conversations, they pulling the curtain back
0: on
5: all of it.
0: They were doing some crazy things. I remember there used to be situations where they said even it happened with Michael Jackson where they would give him certain awards if he would show up. Like, you know what I mean?
5: Really?
0: MTV or somebody.
5: Yeah.
0: And Beyonce was the same way. They were like, she ain't going to show him to you, give her a Lifetime Achievement Award, or she's not going to do this to you, give her a big award or something.
4: Like, it was a scene in the movie Michael, man, where they wanted to take the Jackson 5 on tour.
0: Mm-hmm.
4: But this one, when Michael was doing the solo thing, man, he said, I'll fund this tour, but Michael has to be there.
5: Oh, wow.
4: Michael has to be there.
0: So it'd be some, it was interesting. This
5: It's a lot that the people don't realize, man.
0: Yeah, you're starting to find out.
5: Yeah.
0: Finally, can we talk about Young Miami? Please tell everybody, Trey.
5: Carisha, please. Yeah. You know, she got the song of the summer. That's what a lot of people saying. Where all my spending that money, man. Yeah, okay, I don't want to get into it too deep. But you know, she got the song of the summer, right? Now, people on the internet are saying that she should just stick to singing and rapping because when she open her mouth and talk, you get stuff like this.
3: Do you have a favorite Spanish word and what is it?
9: Hola.
3: Would you like to elaborate?
9: Hola, me. Hi. Hello. So, like, you know, you see a hola, going to be like, hola, mommy. Hi, mommy. Hi, daddy.
3: What's your favorite Spanish word?
9: My favorite Spanish word right now has to be uno.
0: Okay, I'm done. Okay, it's so, okay.
5: I don't care what you say. I love her.
0: I like it.
5: I don't care how basic it is. I don't care how simple it sounds.
0: Hold on. She said hola and explained it like we didn't know.
5: It means hello.
0: Hello.
5: It's like hello. How you doing?
0: Okay. Coming up, we're going to shut the show down. I love your Miami. We're shutting the show down next. It's Didi in the morning.
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11: 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Weather, what you know about that?
12: This is G100 weather.
13: A mild start for Thursday morning. Throughout the day, mostly sunny, and it will be hot this afternoon with highs in the mid to upper 90s. And tonight, mostly clear, lows in the mid 70s. That's your forecast. I'm WJCL 22 Storm Tracker meteorologist Jonathan Myers.
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0: All right, we're done.
1: We're done. The show is over. What did we learn? Let me see. Trey.
2: We learned that 50 Cent, he actually was doing a recent performance, and he trolled Diddy and Fort Dix. Mm. Yes, indeed.
0: Yes, he did. Yeah. All right, JJ.
3: And we learned that DDG said, hey, man, you're not going to make the money I make now. You might as well find you another job.
1: Mm-hmm. let me see. Some other things that we found out this morning. We found out that Princess Purple Rain is coming to Broadway next year, so look for that. Yep. Let's see. 50 Cent dropped that new G6 sneaker. We found out about that.
2: Clarissa Shields. Mm-hmm. We found out about Clarissa.
1: Clarissa,
2: yep. Talking about Papoose and them.
1: Yep. Oh, yeah, and you know what? Well, the biggest story this morning that I enjoyed was the man who sued his ex-girlfriend over the $5 million lottery ticket.
3: Man, crazy.
1: He didn't have no ID, so he gave her the ticket to turn in, and now she ghosted him.
2: Crazy.
1: Okay.
2: Oh,
1: see, these
2: God.
1: Are the kind of stories you get on this show single morning. So tomorrow, make sure you listen. We got hot topics, laughs, cash, and more. So we'll meet you right back here on DD in the morning.
4: D100.

5th tickets to give away for Jodeci. 35th anniversary tour of Forever My Lady. 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
2: It started with lower back and gut pain, and it just wouldn't go away. Jonathan Keynes, Ludowice, Georgia.
3: 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Dr. James Liu, urologist.
2: Dr. Liu explained to me in detail how he planned to save my kidney. 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

0: was all in.
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11: For the afternoon, mostly sunny and hot with highs in the mid-90s. For tonight, mostly clear, lows in the mid-70s. For Friday, we'll see a hot afternoon, highs near 94 with a chance for a shower or thunderstorm. That's your forecast. I'm WJCL 22 Storm Tracker meteorologist Jonathan Myers.
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Throwback Station. She is SI Swimsuits' July 2026 digital cover star. I don't know if they still make a physical paper magazine. They should, though. I use that to cover up stuff when I'm painting. See, print is still a viable format. It's Lizzo. Hey.

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2: What'd I tell you about that dog? 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Told you the dog would fight.

0: Here's the deal. The government is over $38 trillion in debt, which means the IRS is not slowing down, and the tax code is complex and unforgiving. So it's not surprising if you're one of the millions of Americans that owe back taxes to the IRS. 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
11: This is G100 weather.
12: For the afternoon, mostly sunny and hot with highs in the mid-90s. For tonight, mostly clear, lows in the mid-70s. For Friday, we'll see a hot afternoon, highs near 94 with a chance for a shower or thunderstorm. That's your forecast. I'm WJCL 22 Storm Tracker meteorologist Jonathan Myers.
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21: For the afternoon, mostly sunny and hot with highs in the mid-90s. For tonight, mostly clear, lows in the mid-70s. For Friday, we'll see a hot afternoon, highs near 94 with a chance for a shower or thunderstorm. That's your forecast. I'm WJCL 22 Storm Tracker meteorologist Jonathan Myers.
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3: My husband and I usually go for a nightly walk, and we were walking, and I did not feel well, and I passed out. Vicki Womack, Swainsboro, Georgia. It was suggested that I see Dr. Adeni.
4: Vicki had critical aortic stenosis confirmed on echo and CT, compromising blood flow, and she needed aortic valve replacement. Abdul Razak Adeni, MD, interventional cardiologist.
3: I was shocked, because it all came on so quickly.
4: At St. Joseph's Candler, I performed transcatheter aortic valve replacement, or TAVR, to replace her diseased valve with a prosthetic valve, avoiding open heart surgery.
3: Everybody was just so nice and welcoming and would answer any question I had. 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
4: I'm really happy for Ms. Womack and that she's back to walking with her husband, and really proud of the team at St. Joseph's for the work we did.
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4: And that's why I choose to practice at St. Joseph's Candler.
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10: Yeah,
11: weather, what you know about that?
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12: For the afternoon, mostly sunny and hot with highs in the mid-90s. For tonight, mostly clear, lows in the mid-70s. For Friday, we'll see a hot afternoon, highs near 94 with a chance for a shower or thunderstorm. That's your forecast. I'm WJCL 22 Storm Tracker meteorologist Jonathan Myers.
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8: This is G100 weather.
9: For the afternoon, mostly sunny and hot with highs in the mid-90s. For tonight, mostly clear, lows in the mid-70s. For Friday, we'll see a hot afternoon, highs near 94 with a chance for a shower or thunderstorm. That's your forecast. I'm WJCL 22 Storm Tracker meteorologist Jonathan Myers.
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1: All right, coming up this hour is Baker Buzz. 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
0: How do they know we're secretly filming?
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0: 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Yeah, this is confusing to me because we got to talk about what the Meta glass obviously is. Hold on.
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3: We specifically said no camera.
4: Okay, so these Meta glasses, everybody's seen them. You've seen videos with people using them. Here's how they work from what I've seen. You put the glasses on.
0: Right.
4: So it films in first person, right?
0: Yes.
4: So you're telling me that Meta is now banning people from secretly filming other people. So my question is, how does Meta know that they're secretly filming and they didn't sign away their rights?
0: Okay, here's what's going to happen. Instagram says it will remove content and potentially ban accounts that use Meta smart glasses to secretly record and harass unsuspecting people.
4: So I can't go to this high-ranking mafia meeting wearing these glasses and broadcast live?
0: Probably not. Forget about it. No. Particularly in pickup or prank style videos. You know, people will go to the beach. Yeah, hey, you're so beautiful. I want to pick up. Can I take you on a date? Da, da, da. But they're using it for content, basically.
4: Yeah, I got it.
0: So Instagram head Adam Mosseri said the platform does not want creators exploiting people. This happens all the time.
4: Oh, you're so kind, Meta. Thank you very much for
0: filming
4: protecting us.
0: Them without their knowledge. You know? And in some countries, you know, like in the Middle East, if you take a picture and somebody is in that picture that is not you, you could go to jail.
4: So the other day we talked about the Karen that came after me with her camera.
0: Right.
4: So she filmed me. That's illegal, right?
0: Yeah.
4: In China or here?
0: Or be in the Middle East, yeah.
4: It got to be in the... Damn.
0: You should have said, you know, in the Middle East, you would go to jail for that. You would have scared her right there.
4: Oh, my God.
0: Just keep that in your head for
4: next
0: time.
4: In my skull. Thank you very much, AV. So do you think this is a good thing that they're you know, stopping people from...
0: I think it is a good thing. They should not use other people without them knowing they're being used for their content.
4: Yeah.
0: You know what I mean?
4: What if somebody filmed you secretly on the golf course with your sexy swing and slowed it down?
0: Nah, I wouldn't be okay. We're going to court. That's your Baker Buzz.
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1: It is a thoughtful Thursday with the Baker Boys.
0: Has anybody ever offended you in saying that maybe you should stop eating French fries? Maybe you should slow down on those Doritos?
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0: So check this out. There's a dad who sues after a teacher advises his kid to cut back on the Doritos.
1: Oh, damn.
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1: And I'm a reckless driver. 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
3: 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And if he hurts you, we make sure you're protected. 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

0: G100.
1: So your kid is in high school or junior high or whatever, and somebody proceeds to say, maybe you shouldn't eat so many chips or so many french fries, or, you know, cut back on the food intake. You're a little fat. You know what I mean?
0: Wow. Yeah. But you know what? Can I just be honest real quick? If there are overweight children in the household, you got to blame the parents. All right. The kids are not sitting there buying the Doritos themselves.
1: Yes. The intake.
0: Who's responsible?
1: Your hand is responsible.
0: When you're underage and you don't know, you need to be taught the right ways of eating and what's good for you and what's bad for you. What's too much and what's over the hill.
1: Okay. All right.
0: So check this out. A furious father sued after a teacher had the gall to suggest that his child might want to cut back on the Doritos. The identified dad lawyered up and filed a lawsuit against the school council in the UK.
1: Okay.
0: Claiming damage of over $13,000 for discrimination and injury to feelings.
1: I just heard that drop. Emotional damage.
0: Yeah. Jeez. Another $8,000 for breach of duty and human rights. And the boy in question, he's a 12-year-old. Oh, he's with autism too.
1: Oh, no.
0: You can't.
1: This is bad.
0: If he didn't have autism, he was just fat cool, but he... I'm kidding.
1: Wow.
0: I kid. It's my job.
1: That's
0: anyway,
1: crazy.
0: And the suggestion from the teacher to seek out healthier snack alternatives crossed the line, according to dad. A judge tossed the case out and ordered the father to pay the legal fees to the school council. So he did not win that one.
1: Boy.
0: But still, make your kid slow down. I don't care if he has autism or not, on the Doritos. Now, am I going to get sued?
1: You might.
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3: 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Ain't her mama white?

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17: For the afternoon, mostly sunny and hot with highs in the mid-90s. For tonight, mostly clear, lows in the mid-70s. For Friday, we'll see a hot afternoon, highs near 94 with a chance for a shower or thunderstorm. That's your forecast. I'm WJCL 22 Storm Tracker meteorologist Jonathan Myers.
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2: This is pretty sad. It might break my will here, Nick V.
1: Oh.
2: You're 10 times more likely to win the lottery than to actually meet a girl that actually likes you.
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2: damn,
1: boy.
2: Damn.

0: 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Hate That I Made You Love Me. 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
1: Another one.
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1: Fun and energetic DJs that make you feel good.
2: Baker Boys Daily.
3: Oh, boy.
4: Nick, right here, the married man here. Very happily married.
0: Yeah.
4: Second wife, Eric V, the single. Happily single.
0: I am single.
4: All right. Now, you got to stop blocking these women. These are the women who like you, Eric V.
0: No, thank you. I don't need to deal with that. Anyway, a bold comparison is making the rounds online after users joked. Okay, they joked anyway. That you're 10 times more likely to win the lottery than find someone who genuinely likes you for who you are.
4: How discouraging.
0: And it's funny because I was at an event the other day and there was a woman that kind of pointed at me to come dance with her.
4: Ooh.
0: And I'm like, I yelled.
4: Basically, I don't dance.
0: No, I said, I don't dance, number one. And I said, you're more likely to win the lottery. So go buy a ticket. That's what I told her.
4: Bro.
0: Straight up.
4: Turning women down left and right.
0: I don't dance, bro.
4: See, Eric V?
0: Mm-mm.
4: Bro,
0: unless
4: come on.
0: It's in a bed, I ain't dancing.
4: Listen. Listen. If you knew how to ballroom dance, or cha-cha for that matter.
0: You know what?
4: Eric V would be a dangerous man machine.
0: A man machine?
4: He would be going out to all the clubs, doing the Ben Stiller.
0: No, thank you.
4: Come on, man. You wouldn't know what to do with all the women that are knocking at your door.
0: I actually seen a post that showed up on my timeline. I was thinking about it. I was like, ooh. They're having like a bachata class or something.
4: They're sexy.
0: They were like, no partner needed. Da-da-da. I was like, ooh. But I hate dancing. I like to make people dance, but I don't want to dance.
4: That might be your magic power that you have yet to unlock, Eric V. It's not too late, man. If you still have 2 feet, you can dance.
0: I'm not Shakira, bro.
4: And a dance equals romance.
0: Okay.
1: G100. You know who I am.

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3: G100 Traffic.
4: Heads up now over towards I-16 eastbound and westbound. Looking at reported debris there. Getting towards I-95 at exit 157. Some slight delays at times there. Also keeping an eye up towards Bluffton, South Carolina. Looking at some congestion now on Fording Island Road, particularly in your eastbound and westbound lanes. Getting towards Bluffton Road. Another traffic update in minutes. I'm Zach Grizzle.
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1: You are an adult, but you decide you want to complicate things having a threesome.
2: That means you're unhappy.
1: That does not mean you're unhappy. You may have a fantasy, a sexual fantasy that you want to achieve.
2: And your partner wants you to follow through with that fantasy together, though.
1: If you're in a relationship, it has to be a choice between your girlfriend and you and the third party, but there are potential risks of this going awry.
2: And we're
1: going
2: to be talking about those risks right now. A threesome is among the top sexual fantasies. We know this, right?
1: Like I told you.
2: Right? But acting on it doesn't come without risks. And if you and your partner make the decision to bring another person into your bedroom, there are some negative consequences that can come as a result. Are you ready?
1: No pun intended. Go.
2: Yeah, of course it could be amazing. We all know that. The best way to make that amazing would be somebody that you don't know in another country that you're never going to see again.
1: Stranger danger.
2: But you will be taking that experience home with you. All right?
1: Yeah.
2: So here we go.
1: And possibly STD?
2: Yes, possibly. So here's one danger. You could fall for the third one. There's a strong possibility that one of you might end up developing feelings for that third person. And it shouldn't come as a surprise if it happens, ladies and gentlemen. So don't act all brand new. Ready for this one? Post threesome jealousy.
1: Ooh.
2: Even the strongest couples have jealousy issues from time to time.
1: I seen the way you were looking at her.
2: Those feelings of unworthiness and fear that you might leave her or him. All right, you ready for the next one? That uneven distribution of attention. Boy, oh boy.
1: We're talking about the possible issues that could go wrong with a threesome.
2: Ideally, all three of you would end up being the star of the show during the experience, but it doesn't always work that way. If you catch it happening and you know someone is feeling left out, recalibrate and bring that third one in.
1: Mm-hmm.
2: Keep it going. Cross boundaries. With an extra person in the mix, there might be a chance that somebody's boundaries might get crossed and probably will.
1: Okay.
2: Eric, you said this one earlier. Diseases.
1: Yeah.
2: Unplanned pregnancy. Awkwardness. Performance anxiety. Imagine you're in this threesome. This is the ultimate sexual experience and you cannot perform. Dun, dun, dun, dun.
1: Yeah, that'd be bad.
2: Embarrassing.
1: That would be bad because, you know, I was in a situation where I actually had the threesome and I thought I was going to have performance anxiety, but I didn't.
2: Oh, Eric V?
1: I was good.
2: All right.
1: I was good, as a matter of fact.
2: As a matter of fact, don't mean to toot my own horn, but here's my Instagram.
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3: Heads up downtown. Currently keeping eyes on trouble on Abercorn Street in your northbound lanes. It's a crash there nearby Sweetwater Station Drive. Some slight delays in that area. Also taking a look at congestion leaving town in spots, including I-516 eastbound and westbound, slowing down there between Veterans Parkway and Harry S. Truman Parkway. Head up towards Port Butterworth. Heavier delays on Jimmy Dulwich Parkway westbound and Augusta Road northbound, both getting up towards I-95. Another traffic update in minutes. I'm Zach Grizzle.
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29: For the afternoon, mostly sunny and hot with highs in the mid-90s. For tonight, mostly clear, lows in the mid-70s. For Friday, we'll see a hot afternoon, highs near 94 with a chance for a shower or thunderstorm. That's your forecast. I'm WJCL 22 Storm Tracker meteorologist Jonathan Myers.
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1: What's brown, round, and likes to get down? Yes, the Baker Boys.
0: Hey! Welcome to the Baker Boys Show. Nick V and Eric V. Every day, we're going to sing a song. Sing along if you know the words.

0: Baker boys, this is a thoughtful Thursday. Baker Buzz coming up around the corner.
1: Well, amongst the cheating scandals and other things that was going on for FIFA with Argentina, there's a petition online calling for Argentina's lifetime World Cup ban.
0: Really?
1: It surpasses 23 million signatures.
0: What?
1: Yeah.
0: People do not like Argentina.
1: They want them out.
0: Why?
2: Back to the music with those Baker boys.
3: 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G100.

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1: All right, listen up, pay attention.
2: It's the Baker Buzz
1: from Hollywood and beyond.
3: We specifically said no camera.
0: I'm not going to say anything new here. Everybody already knows this here. I've seen plenty of videos about it and how racist actual Argentina is. It goes back years, like 40, 60 years as a whole campaign to remove dark people from the actual society.
4: Right.
0: Is that what this is stemming from, maybe?
4: Well, that and, you know, other past discretions from World War II times.
0: Okay,
4: you
0: yeah,
4: know, because some
0: all,
4: of the,
0: all the Nazis.
4: Fled over there.
0: Yes.
4: Yeah, so anyway, an online petition is calling for Argentina to receive a lifetime ban from the future FIFA World Cups has reportedly surpassed 23 million signatures, making it the largest fan-driven petition in sports. The campaign known as Argentina Out reportedly finished with 23 million signatures and supporters across approximately 170 countries. It gained traction during the 2026 FIFA World Cup as fans accused Argentina of benefiting from controversial referees. Decisions and favorable treatment throughout the tournament.
0: Wow.
4: So because
0: this must have been going on for a long time.
4: Yeah. The petition continued to grow after Spain defeated Argentina 1-0 in the World Cup final. So despite its popularity, the petition has no official authority, but I think this means something when all of these people are actually signing this petition to actually remove them from the World Cup forever.
0: Uh-huh.
4: You know?
0: What about some other countries that are doing some pretty bad things around the world?
4: Yeah.
0: Ooh, I mean, this should be banned as well.
4: They don't have a petition going for them, but
0: of course not.
4: I just thought I should bring this to the table.
0: There's
4: and that's your Baker Buzz.
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0: Savannah's hip hop and throwback station.
6: Yeah. Ice.

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1: G100 Traffic.
2: Heads up now over towards town. Currently keeping an eye on a crash there on Abercorn Street in your northbound lanes, getting towards Sweetwater Station Drive. Also keeping an eye on your westbound lanes of Abercorn Street through Georgetown. Slowing down there a tad bit, passing Veterans Parkway over towards King George Boulevard. Also keeping eyes now on heavy congestion up towards Port Wentworth. Heavy delays there on Jimmy Dulwich Parkway westbound, as well as Augusta Road northbound. In either case, cramping up there, getting towards I-95. Another traffic update in minutes. I'm Zach Grizzle.
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2: Top of Thursday. Let's go.
1: Now, Nick V, you take part in God's Lettuce, right?
2: Oh, yeah.
1: The whole greenery and stuff like that. Yes. So this is probably going to make a lot of people happy. Congress introduces a bill to federally legalize marijuana.
2: Oh, really?
1: Yeah.
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1: It's Nick V and Eric V, the Baker Boys. All right, let's talk about this legalization of marijuana finally happening because they want to get a piece of the tax dollars, basically.
0: Well, of course. If they can control it, they will legalize it. That's how it goes down, right? Back in the day, there was prohibition where they couldn't control the liquor, but as soon as they could control the liquor and tax, you know, cigarettes, whatever they could tax and take money from, they're going to make it pass. Anyway, Senate Democrats, including Senator John Fetterman, introduced a bill that would federally legalize marijuana across the U.S. if passed. The bill would remove marijuana from the federal controlled substances list, decriminalize it, clear some past federal cannabis convictions, and also create rules of how cannabis is regulated and sold.
1: Mm-hmm.
0: Good thing or bad thing?
1: Good thing. Well, I look at it as medicine, all right? I don't look at it as a drug and like the government has.
0: It ain't a gateway drug, Nick B.
1: No, definitely not.
0: It ain't going to lead to darker paths.
1: No, man. THC cools you down. It cools you out. It relaxes you. You got to look at the benefits and the health issues that people have. There's people that use it, a CBD lotion, because their pain is so hard.
0: Right.
1: There's people that have a Parkinson's disease that take a drop of THC and all of a sudden they stop shaking.
0: Or people with like glaucoma and stuff like that.
1: Yeah,
0: right?
1: It's real medicine. So I think it's a good thing. I do understand the reasoning for these people doing it now all of a sudden, just to siphon more money out of Americans.
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4: 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She ain't even like that. Ain't her mama white.

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1: is G100 Traffic.
2: Keeping eyes now on congestion through town over towards Port Wentworth. Delays on Augusta Road northbound, as well as Jimmy Loach Parkway westbound. Cramming up there, getting towards I-95. And also keeping eyes now on congestion in town on I-516 eastbound and westbound. Slowing down there in either direction between Harry S. Truman Parkway and Veterans Parkway. Those delays coming to a head right around Abercorn Street. Then on I-16 westbound, slowing down a little bit before Dean's Forest Road, exit 160. Picking up speed as you move westbound towards I-95. Another traffic update in minutes. I'm Zach Rizzle.
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5: 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This weekend, elevate your night out at Club 51 Degrees. 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
5: I was constantly in pain and I was losing weight. Marilyn Risch, Broxton, Georgia.
6: Marilyn was diagnosed with Crohn's disease, which is inflammation of the intestines that causes weight loss, abdominal pain, and malnutrition. 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
6: At St. Joseph's Candler, we have cutting-edge technology. 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
17: 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Weather, what you know about that?
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0: For the afternoon, mostly sunny and hot with highs in the mid-90s. For tonight, mostly clear, lows in the mid-70s. For Friday, we'll see a hot afternoon, highs near 94 with a chance for a shower or thunderstorm. That's your forecast. I'm WJCL 22 Storm Tracker meteorologist Jonathan Myers.
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0: Okay, so our sister Zena, yes. We believe that she was a shark in a past life. She believes it as well. There's a Maine woman who holds the record for the most shark tattoos.
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2: Time to time, I will see something about a shark online, a picture, a t-shirt, or whatever, and I'll send it to our sister Z, because she is infatuated with sharks for some reason. Yeah. I got to send you the picture that I showed her. It was actually an ex-fisherman made a crib for a new child that had been born, and they basically recreated the Jaws boat.
3: No.
2: Where,
3: how cute!
2: Where the shark looks like it's going, you know...
3: To bite it?
2: To bite it.
3: Oh, yeah. That is so cute. Shouts out to this woman out here. It's Shark Week, of course, on the same note here. One woman is wearing her love for the predators on her skin. Her name is Emily Morrison. Mm-hmm. She is a shark biologist.
2: Well, that makes sense.
3: And the owner of Shark Fossil Diving Tour Company. And guess how many tattoos that she has, Eric V, of sharks?
2: I don't know.
3: Wild guess. Any number in the world.
2: 102.
3: 106.
2: Wow.
3: All over her body. That makes her the Guinness World Records holder for having the most shark tattooed on a female body.
2: Interesting.
3: Morrison of Maine says that her shark fascination started when she saw Jaws at 8 years old. And Morrison will appear on My Strange Shark Addiction as well.
2: Okay, as part of Discovery Channel's annual Shark Week, which I love watching. It's fun.
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0: he be in heels. 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He Mr. Get It Done. I'm Mrs. One of One. Fall in love every time we link. He got me sprung.com.
1: Oh, Lord.
0: Mind these girls can't keep it peace. 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

0: 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It's Dee Dee in the Morning, and we're celebrating America's 250th with 5 hours of nonstop heat, mixing in hip-hop throwbacks and a little rock and country, because why not? It's the ultimate soundtrack until the fireworks light up the Savannah sky. 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
1: From the Safe Touch Security Traffic Center, this is G100 traffic.
2: Keeping eyes down on some congestion leaving town, particularly through Port Wentworth on Augusta Road northbound. Slowing down there, getting up towards I-95. Those delays lingering on as you continue northbound up towards Market Boulevard, freeing up a little bit going up north towards there. Over towards Georgetown, looking at some delays on Abercorn Street westbound. Slowing down there a tad bit past Veterans Parkway towards King George Boulevard. Those delays, though, picking up as you move westbound towards Okeechee Road. And that's a look at traffic. I'm Zach Grizzle.
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0: Future's new album, The Real Me, has stormed number one on the Billboard 200, cementing his 12th career chart topper and reasserting his place as one of the most dominant forces in modern music. 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

0: 100.
1: Fun, energetic DJs that make you feel good. Nick and Eric V, take it away.
2: Now, if you have a woman that is so, or a man, that is so suspicious that they want to create fake accounts so they could spy on you and or send you maybe a DP or send you a private message to try to tempt you to go out of your relationship, it's definitely time to lose that person immediately.
0: I definitely believe that I've been followed. Somebody's been following me. So I get these weird accounts that ask to be, you know, followed back. And
2: what about, like, what about those accounts that say, hey, my friend just moved into town and she's so embarrassed.
0: Oh, yeah.
2: Yeah, but she's looking for a date and I just want to help her out.
0: Yeah. I mean, I feel like somebody's definitely trying to set me up. Anyway, so she didn't check his phone. She didn't ask questions. She created 15 fake Instagram accounts instead. We're talking to different names, different photos, different personalities. First of all, this takes a lot of time.
2: How much time do you got in your hands?
0: This takes a lot of time.
2: Bro.
0: All designed to test her boyfriend's loyalty. Some accounts flirted. Some acted friendly. Some pretended to be old friends. She wanted to see if he would take the bait. For weeks, she messaged him from different angles, different DMs, late night story replies, random compliments, nonstop. She was running a full investigation on Instagram with 15 different accounts.
2: Sad.
0: And guess what?
2: What?
0: He never responded.
2: Oh, good for him.
0: Not once.
2: Right.
0: He knows it's a trap.
2: He does. He's got one up on you, love. Okay, sorry, it didn't work for you.
0: How would you feel, Nick V, if your significant other
2: sad and embarrassed
0: all these different accounts just to see if you would fall for the bait?
2: Sad and embarrassed because I've committed myself to her. I don't want to love 1,000 women. I want to love one woman.
0: There you go.
2: 1,000 different ways.
0: Whoa, and look at Nick V.
2: And her name is Melissa. Dang. She's watching right now. We love you guys. We got to go. Have a beautiful, blessed, and powerful day from the Baker Boys.
0: And we'll catch you tomorrow for Feel Good Friday and Nick V with a brand new mouth love.
2: Might not be brand new. Who knows?
0: What?
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0: is G100 Traffic.
2: Keeping eyes down on some congestion leaving town, particularly through Port Wentworth on Augusta Road northbound. Slowing down there, getting up towards I-95. Those delays lingering on as you continue northbound up towards Market Boulevard, freeing up a little bit going up north towards there. Over towards Georgetown, looking at some delays on Abercorn Street westbound. Slowing down there a tad bit past Veterans Parkway towards King George Boulevard. Those delays, though, picking up as you move westbound towards Okeechee Road. And that's a look at traffic. I'm Zach Grizzle.
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29: For the afternoon, mostly sunny and hot with highs in the mid-90s. For tonight, mostly clear, lows in the mid-70s. For Friday, we'll see a hot afternoon, highs near 94 with a chance for a shower or thunderstorm. That's your forecast. I'm WJCL 22 Storm Tracker meteorologist Jonathan Myers.
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Shot up on your block and wash it with you. 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

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Only blood or some money will get me through this. Wish I finished school, could have been a student to fix computer switches, lifted rulers that tooted the pit maneuvers. 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For thinking was a movie, your body was the blooper.

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11: For the afternoon, mostly sunny and hot with highs in the mid-90s. For tonight, mostly clear, lows in the mid-70s. For Friday, we'll see a hot afternoon, highs near 94 with a chance for a shower or thunderstorm. That's your forecast. I'm WJCL 22 Storm Tracker meteorologist Jonathan Myers.
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